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0: date no f Sarah de na mburu ho so amane wow the 18th day of the 7th month 2026
2: hey yo
0: chuma hallelujah and you be have the
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0: Nah, counting Jesus. Oh my God. Hey, counting Jesus International Choir. It's a cool net of form of what do you tell me? Now, a radibish now, and tea, cola and subi, and you're radiant in town, and I do this woman for a boy. Send your lamentation, Kai and a radi, me motto for in tea, me diet in tea, me ya a pama de ni bidi ama me ma, me juma, and rodi for kind. Now, and there and there. And what's your name? Radding up, how many be? 0555 788 2425. We any number, your name, so, and your radibay, a pam, and ne, 104. I was your man, Jenna, to see a jima, and in the dean, Ebba, and your radding up, how many be? And your radding up, how many be? Nene, or Jew.

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2: 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Na eya who are with your meeting? And a papa Iba. Yenina Enim so Dinfo Tuna Namoka. 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A Mam Pempemua. A Mamu with Juman Sentinel. A Jigana Nivia Safa Nenina. And the Sahu Hom Nashani said. 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
3: Nisa Inti. 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A man's a way, a pound no matrizo, a be a know how, a man ye, and a quen shabby or any more, a so deep for Siano Mount.
2: A best one, why are some run also on Pabobi or Bachano, and the one new year, but what are you? 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What can't you? Usika Sam, a monk uncon, and another dinamio, and Tibranabaji, and some way Bashasia water, 16th July, Akosequesida, 20th July, now a trans young one, and 24 no Benyankita with you, 1-1, none your hobia, what catch you,
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4: na me ko prophet chenwo en kan do me plateau
5: okay
4: na prophet si mi so ne nemu na me so ne nemu no si mi chi ano na me chi ano no e ma me nya e ma me nya en kwaje
5: wow
4: me nya ya no sa
5: hallelujah
4: you say valos na wo me mo je mo 5000 plus 6000 no bear 1 month in the lab or checking Mujem, which I see a car 150 barrels from Mujem.
5: Wow, this is plenty. Wow. 5,000 plus barrels and ne a car 100 and something plus.
4: I will be Mujem. And the prophet, dear.
5: Oh my God. Oh my God.
4: So Shiana. Now, what's your young couple?
5: Amen.
4: You say, young couple, the Oduma, Okutano, or the Ashira prophet,
5: amen.
4: Or the Adam prophet,
5: amen.
4: Or the Ashanan son,
5: amen. Amen.
4: And you say, be how now, bad prophet, your name. Now be catcher prophet. Now be muka. Nani obe catcher on which she didn't go there.
5: Wow.
4: And you be fat. Be a what the prophet in Canada. Should not be Hanon. And as we hear your son, we hear your dear, we hear Quentin. Let you must say, now what the prophet in Canada. On three animal, no, no, be a prophet will be an Oshia prophet.
5: Amen.
4: Nani Hani Biara, then Sabaka.
5: Wow.
4: It's in a catch a man for us, a mobia and for prophet in Diago. Prophet in your own prophet.
5: Prophet in your own prophet. Oh my God.
4: Yeah, one more with it is good.
5: I'm on your man. Okay.
4: And there, one more. I'm a customer now. Oh, yeah, dear. This is.
5: Wow.
4: This is.
5: Oh, by a mission.
4: Hey, Niameka say, "Obia, you should profit it." You
5: can't. Now, do never sing go cross as so. Sign the environment in it here.
4: They say, "Ahomeka, Ahomeka." Oh, many are the people. Many are the bia, bia. Oh, I know. It me fun from free.
5: Yes.
4: And yes, Obe ko bia. They say, "Be bia, Obe ya umu ye." They say, "Oko tuyaka." Be bia, Obe bare. They say, "Oko tuyaka." Sign your money now. From free, it's a prophet, dear.
5: I'm a man. 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
5: pastor
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5: that's right,
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5: I was getting that money at
6: 0550 788 2425 2525
5: Sabro D40 Yakishim,
6: yeah,
5: 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As of Via Papa, Papa already.
6: Yo, Doc, and they are Lemia mm-hmm. 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
6: de sia de kelasi
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5: number nya
7: 0558 788 2425 2525 0558 788 2425 2525
5: I won't go across as a cronkron so all takes Yanusu. No pays where Radia and a Sunko. I will fend on you, Yamna, I can sit. And which is our hair now with ya. I better be away and she say, Yama would do for platform. Na on Yanasunon Cass and Panicha Adasa, we are say, Nenumo and a Radenum Esse Adasa, Adansi, dear Akodo, Afufro, Afufra, Debia, the Uti, Wadi, and Natchez, a broke way so at the Yasu. And it's an opay, or you see him say a beman platform.
8: Not
5: what you know, so I can rather send Pana at your other son. I crank an idea, and then a number that done 0557882425. Sabre, quay, and I hear fasso, I'm out deep for a quabba. Nemum, a bra, what he and then in your no, now from now near Rade Aya Pam. Captain Jesus Prayer House, who may there be Ayarisa. Sabre, you may if you go for. Udi fatina se Jaba be bone chain na yama na kwaba 0557 882425 And then I've made the IRS What do you understand we'll call line so I'm ready to do for baby for boy Oh, I'm ready to

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1: 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Amen.
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1: 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Wow. Amen. Amen. Amen. 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Amen. Amen.
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1: 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Amen. Amen. Amen. Amen.
2: Amen. Amen. Amen.
1: Catch and say thank you very much, my dash.
0: Hallelujah.
1: Amen.
0: Amen. Thank you, my
1: dash. As a banker, when you're coupon, you decay.
0: Amen.
1: And fat men also.
0: Amen.
1: Captain Basso.
0: Amen.
1: Captain a chief also.
0: Amen.
1: Nipper, my young coupon, didn't tea.
0: That's right.
1: You have no crown.
0: Hallelujah.
1: And fire song can in me and only a bush in a Wagana.
0: Amen.
1: Yes, baby, and I come and come.
0: Amen.
1: And for us, never be a
3: couple.
1: One of the more grown up
0: from
1: the yet am I?
0: Hallelujah.
1: Thank you, Raddy.
0: Amen.
1: A fair toss of beau.
0: Insurance so defo.
1: Abdomonos.
0: Papa, Paul,
1: Cassiano,
0: oh, my goodness.
1: And Ram, sir. Sofu peni ataya prem peni me twetwe nkomo.
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0: 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Amen.
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0: 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Oh,
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0: Amen.
1: Nadum.
0: Oh my God.
1: Ne humabro. Ne uhesho pa.
0: Oh.
1: Ne jie. Amen.
0: Amen.
1: Na kubibiara uti yensabrino.
0: Yes.
1: And somehow what he was at as he did with me, dear.
0: Minim.
1: And as mamma came, boy.
0: Papa just said, Nikon Swan.
1: And
0: somehow what he was dancing, dear.
1: Yeah.
0: Papa?
1: Yeah. And his uncle, Papa, Mr. Sean, but mamma, higher. I will be pay high, carry idea.
0: Okay.
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1: Adam Nosso.
0: Hallelujah.
1: Adam Nosso.
0: Amen.
1: Now, Sedan Kenyan Coupon will be Biara Akawakuma, Obama ma Prophet Isaac of Sujima, platform with Nasso.
0: Okay.
1: And the Meshram.
0: Amen.
1: Meshram Wifi.
0: Oh.
1: Jume a Corson Rat.
0: Okay.
1: Near Corson and an answer. At this ready any acquaintance with D42. A tearful dumping menu.
0: Okay.
1: Jia, a man sang Jesu. Ya mu yi mu ti won wa. And in an answer 4 days ago.
0: Okay.
1: Mamma bo, others of my bass.
2: 104.5.
1: And ya dance ya dog, nami di, HSC. Any petty.
0: Ni petty, you median.
1: Now this time, no tea and watching.
0: Okay.
1: I'm saying, Mr. Sean, one call my point to a number. So. 054
0: okay
1: 86
0: okay
1: 72
0: okay
1: on one for the account. Well, and then my real amount for chin number we are memorable.
0: Yeah, you remember? But default personal number
1: for chin memorable.
0: Yeah, Papa, can be super that was in soon.
1: Dog make
3: this is plan B. Why is it 5?
1: If I done it in name,
0: okay.
1: Edema Captain Jesus Jumedi.
0: Hallelujah.
1: Now sponsor Captain Jesus.
0: Oh.
1: Nasa sa nanketi May Chima. So many my dear prophet, mother boys, mamma. I do this, to be some ready. So who's a good to me solve that problem?
4: That's right.
1: On far how beyond two be so.
4: And who dear no crew?
1: And Yamish Ram is a pepe near maybe home for so far, so say, my two dinner says,
2: 104.5.
1: Near my end.
4: Okay.
1: In Yamefe.
4: Amen.
1: I mean, just a man who be a witch in Biam de Mount. No moon nim.
4: Papa, no dear.
1: No moon nim. So no moon man come on movie. And ya dear, I guess ye bohu de ruche, or brakura more bop on a pony me. No moon money ye key.
4: Papa say moodu.
1: Over pon a pony me, no moon a ye key. Nothing I won't have home, and your monk will pack up in the neighbor, and your monk pinch baby now. I just said, Danny, you boy, and me, na a show.
4: Ye, papa.
1: Mammon, Mammon, a bonson. The only fellow of a fat up in the Nino Gran,
4: a noop,
1: monk, a noop.
4: Yeah, never
1: an iodine.
4: I cast a bee. Hallelujah.
1: As I be boo upon all pampine, or I could pass up for as I be fixed.
4: Yeah, baby, be well, I'll be confined and missing for
1: in shrank a ready.
4: Oh, my God.
1: A many paddles and beer I will.
4: Amen.
1: Now, what's so?
4: Amen.
1: Now, my name number by heart.
4: Hallelujah.
1: Now, what do you mean?
2: And now,
1: yeah, mammy, in your bar, Adrid, Rita White.
4: Oh, okay, mommy.
1: I am right. Which 1,500 moon edigoo. Red number in your nash.
4: Hallelujah.
1: And then, Medwa Babi Gina, Yame Ponswa for Bun.
4: Amen.
1: Say, Yame Wahoo.
4: Amen. Oh,
1: Wahoo,
4: Oh, my goodness.
1: Nadumna Sum.
4: Amen.
1: Nadumna Humo.
4: Hallelujah.
1: Nadumono Ajo.
4: Amen. Oh,
1: Amen. Kesiapa.
4: Amen. Papa, Dumna Humo.
1: Oh,
4: and was I Jo.
1: Hey, yeah, Papa, you Doctor Divine Ohene Kume.
4: Hey, Papa.
1: Yes. Enra, which is car, best at 3,000. Eddie Gumo Munina.
4: Wow.
1: Papa, Osule.
4: Amen.
1: I also fit.
4: Amen.
1: Na. Yenim name Christopher Muntinia, the Cassachi, any penny, I say. Yamming or Madame Munina, Moon Munisa.
4: Hallelujah.
1: On Yanko Ponso.
4: On Yanko Ponso, Papa.
1: Mokai Titi.
3: For so fitting, Miss Amai 4.5.
1: On Yanko Ponso. 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

0: Prophet Isaac of Snajima, a catcher Ghana for a wrong crime, ma'am.
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0: Crime, ma'am, when you know, and any mean, you
1: know.
0: Born in the atom.
1: Okay.
0: Name on Prophet Jima.
1: Hmm.
0: You best were Ghana beer for humans a cry. What canning in Adia?
1: Canning in Agu.
0: So Ghana bain. 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
1: Yeah,
0: my
1: back.
0: Oh, baby, oh, baby, as a man can hear.
1: Oh, papa,
0: kind. Captain Jesus, you oh, Captain, Captain. 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

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And then we can define the year, define it to an among.

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0: 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Just wear in your name. You say, Pia, answering. What team in Finchie?
1: Oh, my God.
0: Now, so after one way, TFR, I'm making a dance video course with Honan Samka Kra. But if I can, yeah.

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1: Okay, Papa.
0: Catch red. One young Shishua Makume. One crying. Central region.
1: Oh my God.
0: I'm going to go to the house.
1: Live on radio, TV. Wow.
0: There was a movement. Send somebody a chair for him. December.
1: What's your name?
0: The movement of Moshua.
1: I knew.
0: A Babua. I got a summary of a yard.
2: This is Plan B.
1: This is what I'm for.
0: Amen. Oh,
1: I'm a D for.
0: Professor,
1: yeah, Baba.

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1: And I'm a cancer man. I'm a mother. I'm a
2: mother.
1: Hey, Papa.
0: Sometimes you need a program, my shaman. So if we show it to a program, is that the same?
3: I'm a
0: Tiasi.
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1: Okay.
0: I didn't bring a half day.
1: Oh, wow. Jesus.
0: Aye.
1: Wow.
0: Now, and I remember done a china Sunday, dear, by Joe. And yes, I'm to a
1: okay.
0: And you want as a morning team, why not?
1: Hallelujah. Amen.
0: I'm sure I'm a buyer, no. Yeah, I'm a prosper for in my one number, my boss, that number, not in my captain.
1: But
0: one
1: new
0: 059 0592 9 829 2 0 2 0 9 4.
1: Nine.
0: No, send number money.
1: 059 0 59 8 2 9 8 2 9 2 0 2 0 9 4 9 4.
0: Out of women, come up on in your beginning on 9 4 30.
1: Okay, wow.
0: I got premises.
1: Hallelujah.
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1: amen
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0: Jesus watching me made the Yamias you.
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0: Oh my God.
1: Hallelujah.
0: Amen.
1: Hallelujah. Hey, Papa.
0: Oh,
1: Papa, you do what you are.
0: I don't know.
1: You do what you are.
0: I'm Namube to me, Nemiaku.
1: Oh, my goodness.
0: Men Crawford were my catchy. And I guess, sir.
1: Papa, Sapa Pepe.
0: Ah, hallelujah.
1: Oh, my goodness.
0: Osra, he my wolf and Nibre.
1: Oh my
0: God.
1: Papa Oshahopa.
0: Oshahopa. Anna mube to me a kameho.
1: Oh. Papa Yediwechi.
0: Men Crawford Captain Jesus Fwe.
1: Yeah. Oh.
0: Ah, ah, hallelujah.
1: Oh.
0: Osra hemai wofano. Any bread,
1: oh my goodness,
0: ah, yeah. Hallelujah,
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1: If she had dumb pim pim pim pim, I want to be a man and run.
0: Okay.
1: There's a mesh as your friend.
0: Hallelujah.
1: The tissue she had basis here.
2: 104.5.
1: No, called it 30 Ghana.
0: Oh,
1: you're a chima cross with him or Saji for.
0: Hey,
1: Doc,
0: the medieval
1: or the 51 Ghana,
2: God bless you.
1: Anthony Luko,
0: hey, Papa,
1: Doc,
0: Papa,
1: or the 100 Ghana,
0: God bless you, Papa,
1: Kuapia, Doc, or the 30 Ghana,
2: God bless you,
1: Michael Alabila,
0: wow,
1: or the 31 Ghana,
2: God bless you,
1: Kote Nicholas Amon, 20 Ghana,
2: God bless you,
1: Edoma Mabuina,
0: okay.
1: And the Anne dear Krebeka Sishan.
3: This is Plan B.
1: 104. Solomon is a speaker.
0: Okay.
1: 25 Ghana.
2: Yes,
1: Lisbeth Davis AC. 20 Ghana.
2: Yes,
1: Mavis Nati. 51 Ghana.
2: Yes,
1: Samuel Ajepa Bifio. 30 Ghana cedis.
0: God bless you.
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0: Yeah.
1: Ibesra Minano.
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0: And you?
1: 42 Ghana.
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2: 104.5.
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0: Oh.
1: Wasamba 31 Ghana.
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0: Oh my goodness.

0: Yeah.
1: And I'm also going to my baby, Mizano. Men crawfu wa mutie mio.
0: Oh, Jesus.
1: Hallelujah. 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

0: And I would see here. Would you for
1: five?
0: I'm one in part 13.
1: Sawo krano ayang pa nanya captain
0: nipa makumako 13 at the same
1: hallelujah.
0: Time
1: yeah. Tell me captain Jesus
0: papa
1: tell me captain Jesus
0: oh my goodness
1: abba asampa trebeni tumika sabeni senchene kasabeni
0: oh my god
1: tell me captain Jesus devi ara die body insane
0: a new life
1: every day. Every day,
0: life
1: once. Now, when I'm going to be eating, I'm so for the Bible told radio. And what in a radio, Madame, a confoni abosomo. Because I saw physical and told radio.
0: Yeah, Baba.
1: Debbie,
0: I saw for no music and told radio.
1: Or that's all your member, or your members, if I for Debbie Buffer, mine, I be preaching.
0: Ah, well, radio near what they are.
1: Aye,
0: Papa.
1: Kase ai.
0: Ai.
1: E pa huwa jise. 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
0: Okay, one my church.
1: Aha, onwani wa ye, aha. Eno onim se, obe ya sorry Sunday.
0: Okay.
1: Nti obe preachy, Saturday
0: ni mbra.
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1: Ala so bi ohera si ukwadu obe shia, no wa kotote abzo ukwada.
0: Oh ye, counselor, oh ye, you are.
1: Oh ye.
0: Yeah.
1: And no crano, a caca crano, a builder, not to yours if frames is
0: 0 2 2 0 2 4 4 5 6
1: or yours if frames is here, and you are no pressure.
0: Who frames now? Who we are no network in any ano a cat who was the one in Marie? Yeah, Baba.
1: Na many a mess, mamma says Sempa Kenny.
0: Oh, my God.
1: Doc, no, I didn't feel grown 9 years.
0: 9 years.
1: Aye.
0: Papa?
1: And I mean, you are 13 years. Na no money, I think.
0: Okay.
1: Ah.
0: Wow.
1: Na if you COVID time, eba odi wa unim kure if you COVID time oba.
0: Okay.
1: Me pacho odi for watu muda kwa na.
0: Papa Debbie. Mhm.

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1: Oh.
0: Wa mranti bremu.
1: Oh my goodness. Jesus.
0: Kai wo bofu.
1: Oh.
0: Wa mranti bremu. And some

0: Michael.
1: Yeah, one more energy. With Captain Jesus.
0: Omeda bi ayare sa.
1: Minua dofunum.
0: Mm.
1: Montie.
0: Okay. Okay.
1: Any bi kikem.

0: But I was only once about a war revelation chapter 1:7.
1: But you're there, you're medieval.
0: I don't know, Meton.
1: Hallelujah.
0: Revelation chapter 1:7.
1: Mammy,
0: I'm a gun, I beck us a share.
1: Oh, my God.
0: On the moon, come
1: Hallelujah.
0: On the moon, come over.
1: Jesus.
0: And it be happy.
1: Amen.
0: And it be happy.
1: Oh, my God.
0: And it be happy. And no way, Dean Hong Kong, son.
1: Papa? One hour dinner, Hong Kong, concern.
0: Yeah, Reggie says, oh, no, Papa, no, now, baby.
1: Oh.
0: Ah,

0: Mami ama sembuah.
1: Opa, what's up? Good morning.
0: Good morning. Where were you?
2: Papa,
1: very well, thank
0: you. I know you're in already 3 years. I'm okay. Bro.
2: How are you?
0: Where were you?
2: Okay. Where were you?
0: Revelation chapter 1, verse 7.
2: Okay.
0: Revelation chapter 1, verse 7.
1: So, you have a decent itty back. It's a moon and sun.
0: Uh-huh.
1: About your sister on a moon kumu ba.
0: She on a moon kumu ba.
1: Anyone,
2: 104.5.

0: Mama, I am no. 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
0: Mama, put this in back.
1: Yes, sir.
0: Mammy, I'm a call you Christian, sorry, Joe.
1: Me catch you.
0: I am also a Methodist.
2: This is plan B.
0: Now, Papa, you my back, I'm sorry, be a dear.
3: Okay.
0: And then, Mama, cry. Who will Mama cry? As Mecca, a crown before Timidanum, Mecca, salvation for Timidanum, Mecca, praise before Timidan.
3: Wow.
0: Amen.
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2: Yes, sir.
0: Zanko mshafu kano. 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
3: This is Plan B. Me
0: siye siye me ho. 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I'm a girl. 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
1: Papa,
0: 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Now, quiet, John Wesson, eh, just wish him
1: fast.
0: Yammy be your money.
1: Wow.
0: No, we are here, we but we are here, we are not ten yam, my
1: young. Yammy, you fool.
0: Asama eh.
1: Okay.
0: Kete te phone na bas as isu na na. 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
1: 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Okay.
0: Tete te phone no.
1: Okay.
0: 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Mhm. 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
1: 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Mhm.
0: 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Mhm. 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
1: Mhm.
0: O preach ya. Ho ho ma ni preach se. Ade na be.
1: Mhm. Papa ni ta se.
0: E bre so fu a mu ti enyina wa ban ho so.
1: Mhm.
0: Dok. A ben so ampa.
1: A ben so ampa.
0: Enzo
1: a
0: be pim ne.
1: Mhm.
0: E mai.
1: Still now, so I bang.
0: Dokon so I bang.
3: Hmm.
0: I'm not a bang free. Enough of time, grandson in your neighbor.
1: And Tina say, yeah, bang, so they say, yeah, bang, sabro, so papa.
0: I remember again, I want my same name.
2: Yes, sir.
0: I did not bang. I am punches up bang. Ah, Henok, who's up bang?
1: Wow.
0: And son, I know what crab by the Hebrew at that kind.
1: Hey, Papa.
0: Papa, mon show.
1: Papa, fi on mon pen on soa be pe mené.
0: We na so kan on so ya no kre. A ben. Na ben so.
3: 104.5.
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0: 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My mammy who said, well, hm, hm.
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0: 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Ebu fuda.
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0: On the yin swada. Zankom shafu kaina ben.
1: Oh my God.
0: Sonya sasi. Rota. I say before da. Hey, a danny in swada. The uncom shafu kaina ben.
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0: Ye penny and you know Sonya sasi. A jatum. Metonso.
1: Papa.
0: Amen.
1: Amen.
0: Zephaniah chapter 1.
1: Okay.
0: Zephaniah chapter 1. Unim Zephaniah.
1: Papa Adaruma.
0: Safa. 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
1: Safa.
0: Near.
1: Okay.
0: Chapter 1.
1: Wow.
4: Yes, sir.
0: 14 to baby amame ubidu.
1: Hallelujah.
4: Okay, sir. Zephaniah and Romano etibako.
0: Don't you know
3: it's in my
0: ever? No, rather dark as Siena Bay.
4: Rather dark as Siena
0: Bay.
4: A patch of my Bible, you must say a bay na a
0: pentam say.
4: A rather dano,
0: a rather dano. And me,
4: you know,
0: a dummy, you know, say. Don Belima, Don Belima, not your mind, Moses. I can't you didn't deal.
4: Don't know any bread.
0: But you're not meant to be an insanity.
1: Papa Sapape Penetti.
0: Yay,
1: Sapape.
3: This is plan B.
0: See, also don't bear my plot him in the deal. I'm a man in don't bear my team with in the
4: deal. I'm your uncle.
0: I don't know any bread.
4: I want to get that. And
0: sentient muscles,
4: so,
0: Has only any principle on a mystery? No,
1: Papa, you
4: yes, Papa, and a crack. Profanus dung, dung, yes, sir.
0: But your mons have a commercial.
1: So what's it?
0: But your money won't
1: so well.
4: So what's it?

0: I'm a baby.
1: Yes, sir.
0: A Bible.
2: Oh.
0: Yes, or say, Abba Sama big granite, sir. Simpa 4 1, I am. What you do?
3: 104.5.
0: Abuachri.
2: Oh, okay. Or does any big tune name America?
0: I know a Bible.
2: Papa?
1: Papa was 18, crying,
0: 18, no.
1: Someone
0: sick, I know, you tend to mean, yeah, you
1: have
0: no food.
1: I mean,
0: you could treat gentlemen,
1: my
0: man.
2: Amen. Amen.

Hallelujah.

0: Amen.
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0: dinner.
1: No, at the middle of
0: okay.
1: You make an abyssid. That's a war day at a bank. Oh, that's what Papa Ninja. Oh, no, no, no, no, no, no, no.
0: Amen.
1: Amen. Papa, I want you to be quiet or fear crew.
0: Oh, okay.
1: Na man for Rusu, dear, sorry, I couldn't have banned the nine or some more hammer.
0: Yamu, ye baby.
1: Your friend Cabram Pomini and Yanko Pong, ye answer to me that I do. Mugusama panel, call ye name.
0: Hallelujah.
1: And to my modding beer out of the bomb.
0: Oh, Papa.
1: Now near Radia and Yonkorn.
0: Oh, Papa.
1: Because as somebody and Ukra.
0: Papa.
1: But you're no crew.
0: Then Ukra and Poe.
1: Shan Yamme Power be as old phone commission near.
0: Mm-hmm.
1: Yamme beer any moon who hint us him.
0: Okay. Okay.
1: You want yen in run or chabby yet.
0: Hallelujah.
2: 104.5
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0: Ona oka. 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
2: This is Plant B. 104.5.
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2: 104.5.
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1: hallelujah
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1: papa say wo di ni enyu bi say me ko tukutu no say me yin na en den hu ye
0: sponsor captain Jesus
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3: yes sir
0: 1000 Ghana cedis
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0: 4.5.
1: Papa, I don't know what you
2: yeah, Papa. You only have a pack of this in fear.
1: You're quite too much for me. I'm going to put more tea and more. I think we are so.
2: Jesus.
1: As we catch you, we shall be our fun and quass and as it be. Be a non pint and out. Oh, yeah, we asked us as in there was nipple here to say, Mirai, Pippi.
2: Papa? Yeah, Papa.
1: We are the way, Doc.
2: Papa, what did you say?
1: A nipple war?
3: This is Plan B 104.5.
1: And you meet your own PP now.
2: Jesus.
1: I told them,
2: Krubia, Maybia, Bronubia. Is here, who do a woman, Mantum, Mantum, a hoodwana, Yatio, Wunas, my goodness.
1: Mama, sister, no.
4: Set him off on it, Nanagrim. Yes, sir. Let's mass him be our dead, sir.
1: Let's say he doesn't be our beer, my dear. Why you be our dead, dear?
4: Yeah, Capon,
1: and Yan, you will be out of fun.
2: Jesus.
1: Mamma, friend, with the friends, or Mamma, friend.
2: Papa?
1: Hey!
2: Niawa ye bia be dead,
1: he said. Tema fontina negrem.
2: Jesus.
1: Na esma sem bia la deza. O bia ranka fa. No. But your method is in his way, ne? Yana konim se yung way, what method is in yung way?
2: Yana method is in
1: yung way. Yana
2: method
1: is in yung way.
2: Yeah, brother.
1: But what could you have better is a sort of thing I'm watching. And now, no, be a bad will be some. When some love for Munko, you
2: know.
1: But I'm going to go in. Oh, you okay.
2: Prophet.
1: Nanny, and I'm better now. Yeah, I'm pushing. I'm saying, Patrol, boy, near who I do see you. And then they come match pass. And then they are not sorry to preach.
2: Yeah, Papa. Omo a good year where we knew him a book we must say.
1: Oh, seven, oh, mammy. Seven, what are you going to have to share? Baby, I'm a god. I was like, hey, Baby, it is a lot of it here. I was young, I was young, I was young, I was young, I was young, Ramu Kosovo,
2: Amen. Amen.
1: But only me go to Zion. I'm the main man of day. One about you charge him.
2: Mamma, friend, you're a
1: child. Ramu Kosovo, he had five. Mamma, me nim. May I just have a quotation beer?
2: Okay.
4: Yes, sir.
1: Mamma, I'm a bit me our first with a 4:17.
2: A bit
4: yes, sir.
1: I first Peter chapter 4:17. And may the man no die.

0: Mammy, first we tell her.
1: Papa, first we tell her.
0: Mamma, chapter four.
1: A four, Papa.
0: Now, Mammy, do for
2: 70.
0: 4.5.
1: Mammy,
2: Oh my God.
0: My grandma, bitch, you judging me.

0: 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And my son beside my
1: dad, I remember who say, may be a juma. Na, me mammy or woman, my dinner must start to be an.
0: Okay.
1: Say, I had a sa, I had a sa, to me dear, to me dear.
2: So I think we was 4.5.
1: Yeah, Tim
0: was some. Oh, papa.
1: Amen.
0: Amen.
1: Anna mo betum nyemi aku.
0: Oh my God.
1: Men ku ofwa mo.
0: Sabra ya sa ye juma. Oje ye juma wati.
1: Ah.

0: Hallelujah. 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
1: Amen.
2: 104.5.
0: Hallelujah.
1: Amen.
0: Hallelujah.
1: Amen.
2: Amen.
1: Amen. Amen.
0: Isaiah chapter 30.
1: Yes, sir.
0: I was hearing you say, "Now you're going to realize that my mom for best friend."
1: Papa, you're best friend, pa. 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Yani papa one ma echese anno pay die papa na ka masan mi say amenity ha ne say adenti na enne Saturday a wada roma wutim say eye ye koso mia mia hodo ni ade adenti na ne preach yi papa papa
0: rather than the
3: Saturday plan B 104.5
1: yeah papa
0: amen
1: amen
2: papa
0: papa jo
1: rather than a baby Saturday.
0: Aye, make a day one.
1: Oh, okay.
0: Let down a way, Radin Sim.
1: Hallelujah.
0: Amen.
1: Amen.
0: Amen.
1: Papa, I don't pay you one, my young wife, Ria, you. Papa, be dying him.
0: Or of woman him.
1: Pacho Debbie. Pacho Debbie.
3: Plan.
0: Because never pass a da, Homenda. Amen.
1: Amen.
2: Amen.
0: A queen, your baby, my own way, your minute, Mwedi akoni ya bauna himi unuwe tietia abone fosu. Na mdu mweni ya kwa kwe abone fwe wye.
1: Wow.
0: Ai.
1: Papa.
0: Kase ai.
1: Ane. Yeah.
0: Mini, se mimi preche binka fu.
1: Papa ware roma dumie pana. Hey.
0: Mama, Isaiah chapter 13.
2: Yes, sir. Before
0: you say,
2: I'm
0: going to
2: do me
0: and start.
3: 104.
0: I'm also going to be Janet to say. Simba for Afasha. Omo pe wansan achinu na wansan yu jani.
1: Hmm.
0: Aye.
1: Papa, ye meksi sa abu anu so suwa chese ya Afasha ne mkosu. Ha.
0: Ne mpono. Papa so ochile se.
1: Hmm.
0: Oba mo bote se wansan ya.
1: Hmm.
0: Simba for tu omo nye siusu.
1: See, I do kwako ye a festival. Yeah, Papa.
0: Isaiah chapter 13 from verse 4.
2: Isaiah chapter 13 from verse 4. You JJ woman posto said the
0: Asafu you JJ Jempato way a different sem kwana me and come chini.
1: Hallelujah.
0: Asafu you JJ woman patintin your ass.
2: What
0: do you want to do? What do you want to do? What do
2: you want
0: to do? What do you want to do? What do
2: you
0: want to do? What do you want to do? What do you want to do? What do you want to do? What do you want to do? What do you
2: want to do?
0: What do you want to do? What do you want
1: Jesus.
0: Well, for a teacher,
2: as a
0: son, or so, I never to watch it. We as a son.

I saw baby, would them die?

0: Amen.
1: Oh
0: my goodness.
1: Matu you know the ba Isaiah chapter 13.
0: Papa no kure.
1: But how could you so say you know what can 107? Timpacho se prophet will preach you.
2: 104.
1: Now Pacho who baby a heaven quantada.
0: Yeah, Papa.
1: Mbacho. Hey, Yamia.
0: Papa Mbacho Debbie.
1: Sister Yamia.
0: Papa, why you are for Mudie? Why you are for Mudie?
1: Yeah.
0: Why you are for Mudie?
1: Yay,
0: Papa.
1: Munihana SD akokura peni pa kwanfini. Ebe kachre bu se. Nyango pong e yachre ne se.
0: Empa.
1: Heaven gate. Eh?
0: Aniu.
1: Eh?
0: Aniu.
1: Keeper no.
0: Ononi prophet Isaac.
3: This is one
1: demon.
0: Amen.
1: No ye. Meme bri.
0: Okay.
1: Sempa keni. 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A radin yanko pong, a dear dance yet, you say. Utia papa ya.
0: Ubin yanqua,
1: a chow.
0: Hi,
1: Beko. Nanu, one crab, you womb. And now, Finia, now the diagro. But one crab, you womb. Sure, I let at a 30 year. Mammy came. Obi auntie,
0: papa, no dear.
1: Obi auntie, ya
0: kinda,
1: Nansu, Obi a kinda.
0: Yes. Yes. As we do.
1: Obi ante da. Nes obi
0: akaida. Wow. Wow.
1: Hey.
0: Papa.
1: Mama, no do verse here.
4: Verse 9, no.
1: Ani she. Oh no, baby, I no no no.
0: Papa, no. Yeah.
1: No, Mboni.
4: Oh.
1: No, no. She ready to make bedroom or dime ni brain ni abushiye. So all the bed Daniel says he afu. Now we ni. And a bonnie for a fool. Mamma, yes, I'm a nine
4: again. Na now, so so many a moo a cunning and say, we have a drew soon at the frame. Now, or son, the patrol,
1: the patrol, well free, come a party, sir.
0: You're no moon soon.
1: Papa, so beside papa question. After preaching,
5: yes.
1: Oh, preaching. Papa, you beside papa.
3: This is Plan B.
1: Papa, you beside
3: 45.
1: Papa, you dum radio, no? Dum radio, no? Dum radio, no? Ne bisa.
0: My friends,
1: because my friend bro dum so. What dum radio, no?
5: Dum.
1: Bisa papa si.
5: Papa.
1: Aja.
5: Good morning.
1: Good morning.
5: And small kind of a mama tried that young support 19 years ago.
1: Man, 19 years ago, I was so
5: And I'm dancing yet. I'm dancing yet.
1: Remember that.
2: 104.5.
5: I said, yeah. Yeah, if you want Japan, put a little left and right, left and right.
1: That's a jet PFE boom.
5: I said,
1: I'm a Bible.
0: BFM. Papa, I said, I'm not saying,
1: Okay. Mammy Gloria.
0: Okay.
1: And I'm what?
0: Baba, hey. I know I see.
1: Yay.
0: I know I see.
1: She's mammy and my grandma.
0: Oh, my God.
1: But you say, oh, my boss of the Sammy and my
0: brother. Hey, Apostle Sam.
1: What kind of Bible no finish him?
0: I'm back.
1: Now, when you be free.
0: I'm back. Pepe.
1: But I told Ghana for.
0: Okay.
1: Now, I'm knowing. Papa Kramunibi.
0: Okay.
1: Why, you could see we are rough.
0: Mm.
1: Oni dey na temo.
0: Mm.
1: E wa chere ne se. Unim Bible ba kokura.
0: Papa?
1: Odi na to from.
0: Papa nkramoni no.
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1: ma da de di pa
0: hey
1: fe nyango pom. Oh, not so my Bible.
2: 104.5.
1: And the man first in be any moon faith in any part.
0: Mm, Yakupo, not so my Bible.
1: Can be my taco tissue before. I said, my mamma, I can't roar.
0: Yeah.
1: And to the other, in fact, who are any person, I didn't know. No, I didn't say. Now, wait.
0: Okay.
1: But what you
0: ask me? But you're any. But a Bible, no.
1: Mammy, Mamma.
0: Wow.
4: Yes, sir.
1: I did a man for him to show now, so can be cut.
0: Papa?
4: Papa?
0: Oh.
1: And you'll be no funny betrayal.
6: 104.5.
1: Or say, tell me the story of Jesus right on my heart everywhere. Tell me the story, most precious, that ever was settled on the angels. Now, mama, you know, baby, welcome.
4: Yes, sir.
1: Or two other baby, I know I say, Munya, my mammy, Kosuka, Kran, San Matuasa. I'm telling you. Or sing. Tell of the grief where they lay him. No, I'm just starting
2: for 104.5.
1: Tell of the. Hey, you're my Makai.
0: Okay.
1: Tell of the cross. Where they nail him, tell of his anguish and pain. Tell of the grave where they lay him. tell officially that again. Mama, something you know what you say.
4: Yes, sir.
1: Na, tell me, make a crown sauce in honor me, guy, papa. No, the association, you made the other one, but we have it a bit sugar crack. Bamcho.
3: This is Plan B. 104.
1: Yes, we just sugar crack.
0: Papa, no, dear, no, crap, we be dear name.
1: And I was in the ash or second. And no, some house near the paper when you know I don't think we eat. Don't patch on my babbit was.
0: Jesus.
1: Mammy, if you share no one, tell me the story of Jesus right on my heart everywhere. To be near,
4: but show you, me and Mrs. here.
1: Mamma, how do you cry there? You are about for here.
0: Oh, Papa.
4: Mamma, I am BFM. But you
1: may
4: kind of tell me, be aware. Also, now, soon, so many a more community and strain. Now, we are bedroom soon a different. Now, Osan, so and high. Na me bama betri wi ase aso won e boni ho. Ni aboni fo aso wo won mumu ye ho. Na mama han time fo ahoma so no to atwa.
1: But ade ye
4: nyakopo.
1: Ade ye nyakopo so twa bi tia kura ye ahoma so no ntire ho.
4: Yes sir.
1: I'm telling you.
0: Papa? Ahoma so no
1: ntire. Ani aho kire. Ntire ho.
4: Ahoma
1: so ba nyakopo ho ano wo fi. He? Because you are in your mamma, my mamma, quotation 24.
0: Hallelujah.
1: I just say, Uncle Paul, a pentum, you know, in Chirahoni, Jay.
0: Aye. Hey,
1: Mammy, I'm a mammy, maybe.
0: Papa, I'm a mammy.
1: In Tiazza, I have a baby, Ben, you know. Maybe a hand tiny up, my short whining.
0: Wow.
1: Now, who's left one? Now, who's left one? A brassy.
4: Yes, sir.
1: And son of 12 number. Now,
4: member, I am not.
1: I am not.
4: I
1: am
4: not. Asne sika amapa.
1: More?
4: You come over, ma.
1: Aye.
4: Asne sika amapa. Now, you pass me offry sika cocoa.
1: Hey.
4: Memo so I was so. Nas as fearing him a friend in Sibia. But for a radio buff of ferry and one no. Nina buff shared dano in
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4: Now, what better than it done in one won't echo one crop one chain where Johnny Johnny a call one sass, so say, oh, one sire. What to tune home?
1: Oh, one sire, I'm thinking of one, there be a chief wire day, a to tune. Oh, one sire, what to tune.
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0: Mama Benz, or can I tell you, Mama Benz, I'm going to be
3: 0.5.
2: Mama Benz, so strong, Kasa. 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
0: of you, in front of
2: you,
0: in front of you, in front
2: of you,
0: in front of you, in front of you, in front of
2: you, in front of you, in
0: front of you, in front
2: of you, in front
0: of you, in
1: front
0: of you, Atemu danu. Bible say, ensa yamu wiyasi nina, ensa oda ensa anu ode pa.
1: Okay.
0: Ensa anu ode.
3: This is plan B.
0: Ensa bia ya poisonous ensa bia ano. 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
0: Aye.
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0: And Sabia, we open any uncle poem or the glass up a shubby.
1: Papa, to say your petition here.
0: But when some will be a beard, that also be a soup.
1: Ghana, yes, this is what room we are betting in her.
0: And then you're mere cunning in our swaffra.
1: Papa?
3: Plan BFM.
0: Yes.
1: Papa?
0: Na. At the wooden. The only bachelor of half farm. Obia Brica, the white grass. 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
0: Mama, now cool webby.
2: That's all verse 8, 75 verse 8.
0: Now cool webby were radin sem.
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1: Papa, I am mumu.
0: Officer
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1: my God.
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1: Papa,
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0: And yes, Maria Mamu.
1: Oh, okay.
0: I got a battle, so
1: Maria Mamu.
0: My mamma, and it won't.
2: Yes,
0: about your car.
2: I drew who,
1: Jesus.
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1: Srunko.
0: Na. É na.
1: Ok.
0: Se eu não me mumo na banana.
1: Oh my God.
0: And I only must have done number now.
1: Oh my God. Oh.
0: Abuadia number is
1: 055 788 7 8 8 2 4 2 4 2 5 2 5
0: Nana, who did you all
1: come in? I'm here,
0: Papa.
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0: Nukura. I don't know one.
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1: what?
0: Okay.
1: Oh my God.
0: A prophet, you are awful.
1: Yamedifo.
0: Or send your mamma choir.
1: Okay.
0: Send your mamma choir.
1: 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Patriot here.
0: Send your mamma choir. Messiah Brosan at us on nine.
1: Hallelujah.
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1: 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Wow.
0: Nadia Tosh on nine. A bear TV in radio.
1: Hallelujah. Patriot here.
0: Na regional capital piano.
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1: Hallelujah. 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
0: piano.
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0: Captain Jesus radio station.
1: Hallelujah. Wow.
0: And also, I'm going to say,
1: Hallelujah.
0: Aye. Na se nyame mama ye madwuma nyina wie na se dachi.
1: Yeah.
0: Mi wukwa.
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1: Oh, okay.
0: Because me give me fu amun sem.
1: Okay.
0: I me give me fu amun sem na mo so ti asie no me me che wi asie aman san.
1: Hallelujah.
0: Tum pa chwa da na si asie ni nyina no.
1: Okay.
0: Mo mfa.
1: Wow. Wow. Wow. Wow.
0: Me pa chwa sa so ba bu ka mi ni se. Nyamin ti.
1: Papa.
0: Eh?
1: I knew.
3: Yeah.
1: Oh, oh my God. Wow.
0: Thank God.
1: Wow.
0: Yeah? The name of the magazine is here, but I'm not going to make you.
1: The panu di anukura pa.
0: Then so, we see any pay ye di
2: 104.5.
1: Yeah.
0: And Timija, me ho 5 years, I say. The medini pay be di awade. I am on so many jemes.
1: Okay.
0: Na me na kan me smidi si abro sign no me si nyina.
1: Papa no die no prepa. 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Wow.
0: Mama ma wonim.
1: Acho de bi.
0: Na nya me sema amaka gu adaka mu nyina no. En na radio no e be yidi amaga na fo ne nsem nya me nwuma ne ade nyina.
1: Wow. Wow.
0: And you are going to send me to Sophia for more.
1: Okay.
0: You see, I will say a touch on nine. Shop on your car from foundation.
1: Oh, my goodness.
0: And some who's as mama can a baby.
1: Hallelujah.
3: Yeah.
1: Wow.
0: And I'm from San Francisco, who knows of you number for the bad.
1: That's right. That's right.
0: Oh, who they're both for.
1: That's right. Wow.
0: Hey. And you will be here. I will tell me.
1: Will be here. I will tell you.
0: Huh? Say 1,000 Ghana, say 2,000 Ghana, say 5,000. Say 10,000 Ghana, say 10,000 Ghana, say 10,000
1: Ghana. I'm poor. Oh.
0: Mumu eju, mamu.
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0: 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Say 30 Ghana, 50 Ghana,
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3: Verse 17.
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1: Okay.
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1: Wow.
0: Yeah, we're not a funny kind.
1: Papa Bacho's happy, baby.
0: No, the uncle.
1: Hmm.
3: Nah, strong in a dear one must run in a so.
0: A big dream.
2: This is Plan B
3: 104.
0: I love that on Chini Crow. What in the coin in us?
3: The
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1: oh my goodness
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3: ah what from no no
0: actually I'm kusie and I'm pain
1: hey
3: na was say abutan to
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0: Plaza. 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
1: Okay.
0: A summer is see you will look chapter 3.
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0: Or say, any penny in a baby, sir. 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
0: Prophet Isaac of Shuni Jima se.
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0: Ose. 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
3: Amen.
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1: Ampa.
0: Better be warm with free bones, some gym.
1: Hallelujah.
0: But you must say, me, papa.
1: Papa, you see, papa.
0: Now, do you be a bad boy? No wonder what time will be on. So, when you go swallowing, you're serious. And I'll be a bad woman, you are freak. And so, you're here in Kugu, and also, so, when you go swallowing, you're serious.
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1: 0 5 5 7 8 8 7 7 8 8 2 4 2 4 2 5 2 5 0 5 5 0 5 5 7 8 8 7 7 8 8 2 4 2 4 2 5 205
0: As the number is
1: 0 5 9 0 5 9 8 2 9 8 2 9 2 0 9 4 9 4
0: Now, tell me, picking the part and 9 course, many in our cut.
1: Oh,
0: as my mamma, the answer, Janaswa, coming because I am Tia and I said, then, but my mamma, the answer,
1: Janaswa,
0: and I don't know the other my father, then, Tia.
1: I don't know, maybe I know, be so, no credit.
0: Anything, you know, call line or so. Emma, I for money who
1: Janet was your Jimmy.
0: Patrick, mammy, at the same.
4: Good morning.
0: Good morning, ma'am. Who didn't say
4: enough?
0: And I'm a friend, a good morning, the Kuramunyana, the Munko Street.
1: Aye, Brennison.
0: Ah, mamma, yet you at the moment, at the moment, at the moment, at the moment, at the moment, at
1: the
4: moment, at the Thomas, I do genuine have a daff for the bonus.
1: Oh, okay.
0: Maybe one of the other than you're watching 110 of a better show.
1: Ah, yeah, she.
0: And then you have a sum of money, dear, you own a Juliana at the Jinso.
1: Some 50-20
4: Come on once more.
0: obi biara funu se
1: Try the chassis.
0: But you move from a number.
1: Hallelujah.
0: Move from Jitte. Move from Sika.
1: Na
0: hunya dienu. 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
0: Mobro hume chani wabon fo ni mobro hume fo.
1: Oh Jesus.
0: Nempai bone se. Ompeso obi biara beira.
1: Oh.
0: Ompeso yenye na babi in sakrem.
1: Jesus.
0: Na hu mobro nena dum. E hume nu mi nu mobo.
1: Amen. Amen.
0: Na hu mobro.
1: Oh Jesus.
0: Nena dum. E hume nu mi nu mobo.
1: Amen.
0: Na method is nyuma ne title ye Savior like a shepherd lead us. Savior like a shepherd
1: lead us. Oh Jesus.
0: And then when they tell me the story of Jesus
5: 104.5
0: and a Savior like a shepherd lead us. Baby, I'm gonna walk in your spot, Google.
1: Oh, hallelujah.
0: Na baby, what you say?
1: Okay.
0: When who my brother na ebe who ye? Wadum be very fear body moon. Safu Jesus. Present Jesus. That has brought us that we are. Present Jesus. Safu Jesus. Wato ye ye ye.
1: Amen.
0: Amen.
1: Amen.
0: Hallelujah.
1: Amen.
0: Amen.
1: Amen.
0: Amen.
1: Amen.
0: Amen.
1: Amen.
0: Amen.
1: Amen. Amen.
0: Amen.
1: Amen.
0: Amen.
1: Amen. Amen.
0: Amen.
1: Amen.
0: Amen.
1: Amen.
3: Amen.
1: Amen. Amen. Amen. Amen. Amen. Amen. Amen. Amen. Amen. Amen. Amen. Amen. Amen. Amen. Amen. Amen. Amen. Amen. 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

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Na ebusia ene e memene da. July boys when they toss a doom or two a fin pimini at you new NCMO. Nan Sama hold a nay echo elwo or maimu. And an appear the baby so fast and be and farmer production teams and a pay one ajebre. And you are born seven nine or diamonds and for small seven for atras at some crujin. Now what day am I and say I'm making kemun sem into me and fa and some wo. Now and reaching as any chuckle or metal transactions soon so a temacum to 2 and 3 Johnson as well. And I'm Abel Fontaine Tafidin so www.planbfmonline.com. 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
0: 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Emma wanna pose obey a quality education, no, and also acquire Bwachibi Dean. A brown is and drop for Casana Zocasa on Casim, and I'm Rajabi Geni, Ebo Madia Dresim Pienia Passe. I dare by acquire high dinner parents that one of the classrooms are hold war. Then so a teacher for one about Radiano, and also a Bino Honoma, and on I'm so acquire idea by acquire a how on pa. And any major challenger, a band of teachings and learning more, a hard dinner pie, and inti, or their two judges, will be trying a more pie to me up one, and myself, how near and paint them quite near Titania Tepuya. Alicia, one war as a TV south, one FM in anno, a bit to me, a two, a seer, a war, a hope, no more. 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On it, dear, or GDM upper, Ewa, Asuti.

0: this out to Musa. Say, Kobani, say, one a post teachers are. And the one way your teachers cry. Nay, your teachers need a drum 50. And over to your post woman, the Abrahama. 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A funny district, no, this is basic education no more. 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One anyway in an year to me. And ya, teacher formula to your coach radio honoma. A babble, I'm one to me, Aquanim. Or there are two judges, say, O Gusa or him. Send him post sauce one, O Bibia betumi enya ene ejija fwa we di bio obo bio na waya qualified e betu abo wom emu na juzi ansema tumi akona nimu empo se ngongo jobi kura betumi ejam pempen so bia 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I dear Bako was ready. Now I won't say a hand and potem of Bano, Titu, Ewa, and Casemo, a trace. Well, when is there and they a bunch of teachers posting near Diana, and it's all about I'm on your son, pan, they will remove and it's an amso, and then they adesha when it was humble them waiting and won't to me any of you. And it's a yam on your son, the freedom of your own, and no matter to me, I couldn't even buy. And it's your dear two young, as I say, San Yama winner, Elkos or Honomono, as it's through a bunny and education more, maimo, I'm on your summer room, and I'm a decent sum into me, and could any more. Or dresser. And they said the addition some and to me got any one in bottom one. Aha wofo, a hair school for and put teacher for no ground poker grana one and how on papa is sanse or cobrane and go baby also to me got in a home and your free classway and or classway and they keep quiet and they sleep and they why are you doing that? Everybody sleep, everybody go out, go and play, and you have got in your break grab no movement and so bobo or dresser a hard dinner pa. 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
0: 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Well, better so me and son after obey sika and after bronze medals, sir. And no. I'm crown crabia no be born home money. I'm born home money pa would you made any mono. And the honors being a chadia pa bit is a best player of the tournament. Obey a chadian top scorer of the tournament, be a golden boots, a best goalkeeper of the tournament, and so be a golden gloves, sir. A fair play team of the tournament, and so no, sir. One now, when the red card, when the yellow card, what body ye, and more, how be and sinina no, obey a chadia stronko, I would you made you no emo. 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

0: Monsieur Yam Fasidama or Body, the Trubons in Yankopon, say what do my hair so? I say, Resopasa, Wama at the Passa Chibu, Yakoya Sayaba, Cry a Koda Yampasu, na Yenu Yoso Geno, Nadaroma, no Dandan, Yaya, Amanda Bofo, Abe Gia Tata, Mira Sefer Terminal, Ubeka, when Yanya, Ubetunia, say Major, and there a Mimina, Consume Crap, I say, Time will go. 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
1: 104.5
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3: Adio.
0: Me Trinity a broken heart.
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0: 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Queen, papa.
3: And the dog naturally say, "Oh, my foot was so big, nebia. Yeah, yeah, Ben, no. I was here to me taking it serious, wrong.
0: I was here to me taking it serious.
2: This is plan B.
0: Most of the times, such situation is a different come one. And now, me meet me like I say, broken heart. And yes, ubi eja.
3: Ubi kwa. Okay.
0: Ubi eja, ubi kwa. 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
1: even 1.5
0: and sending to Treby now, I'm fanta tete to my drinking. So, Wakumano, oh, drinking, and I was also a co Treby, and to that be out in Treby, Yakas alcoholic drinks, and yet. Now, we knew maybe, sir, into Bassa, next to the old crowd, was our Wesson, into no broken heart, a Yanaba, we train it here, a sap, man, papa,
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0: 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To be all a complaining, and I'm a boo, and I'm a chest me buano, and I say, Emma, ya, most of the times, the idea, and you probably be tired by the question and say, oh, sir. 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
1: 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I feel the idea now, Teresa, sponsors, no, a Kick Nation Sports Academy, and as a sports agency, Kick Nation Sports Agency, and I feel Venner Sports Water, Little George Health Shop, and I feel Rafa Medical Center. 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
2: 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Near blood, Jima and Zaja, Menum to Menum Cuckoo and a pana. I told the beer, Magana blood. And I maybe says a Yamamiana. Dear Tosmin, Marco Hospital, now who comprehends a human army and a Messalam, which I'm watching. The Amamin Pinda. Now, no comprehension general or describe sleeping tablet be mammy. Nano, Manu Mamma, and Abbas and Quadada. Now, a woman meet me out to be Anna, and I mean, he
1: okay,
2: Sir Bruna.
1: Automatic.
2: No, no,
1: hello. Hello.
3: Hello.
1: Matthew.
3: Good morning.
1: You. I'm crying to you.
3: I'm asking a question. So, the fact that we are sugar, yari we must say, no, it's meaning you are a DBMWANA, be a bank, money, most money, send your money, it's meaning you. And I say,
1: Did you? Okay.
2: 0551 6565 6565 0551 6565 0551 6565 0551 6565 0551 6565 0551 6565 0551 6565 0551 6565 0551 6565 0551 6565 0551 6565 0551 6565 0551 6565 0551 6565 0551 6565 0551 6565 0551 6565 0551 6565 0551 6565 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0551 6565 0551 6565 0551 6565 0551 6
1: be.
2: Oh, as you said, without doctor say, Ghana, maybe the man names in near near.
1: Okay.
2: not as you say, you need vegetables and any foods more. Nanka, you the pa, carrot, you know, you see pa, man. Only a piece in the bottle. I say, you do get gusu, and you wear gusu.
1: Okay.
2: If you find my guy, you need one vegetable, one, let me tell you, and then gusu.
1: Dear Opeso Bisabian, say a nankumi, an ampo, a year upon the one some good old dear, what about dog be when we yano come at the mawo. Hello? Hello?
4: Hello?
1: Akra Machu?
4: Hello?
1: Papa Machu? Hello?
4: Good morning.
1: Yo, Akra Bacho in the way.
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4: Yo, bidin de don blema kusiabo.
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4: E wo ma be 5 months ne ma te kakra.
1: 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Okay. But dog be ya no ma ntia no kwoso tie me why.
4: But I say.
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4: O kasa no eti mami.
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0: 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Na uzadi rache.
2: Okay. Is it dog when you're 75?
0: Hello. Wow. 0551 656565 and 0551 656666 0551 656565 0551 656666
2: which was with me a Ramona. What day was some so Eddie Abba say Obi Sabi be so pass dog bo be home in the bar. Yeah, be Joe. So, hello.
0: Oh, okay. 0551 655 6565 0551 656 5 6 6 5 6 6 0551 655 6 5 6 5 6 6 6 6 6 6 6 6 6 6 6 6 6 6 6 6 6 6 6 6 6 6 6 6 6 6 6 6 6 6 6 6 6 6 6 6 6 6 6 6 6 6 6 6 6 6 6 6 6 6 6 6 6 6 6 6 6 6 6 6 6 6 6 6 6 6 6 6 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6 6 6 6 6
3: Hello.
4: Papa, my children, now where?
3: Now
4: you. You. Where are you going?
3: Pacho, I'm fancy. I'm fancy. I'm fancy.
4: Okay. I'm crying to you.
3: Hey, where? My baby, where are you?
4: Hello.
5: This is Plan B. 104.5.
4: Hello. Okay. 0551 6565 abusia emu bia na obetimi so e do dia faso ba. 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
1: this is plan B 104.5.
0: Hello. Hello.
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2: 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Hey, yeah.
0: Yo, oba pa yin ti we.
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2: o se
0: unfie no e be ye be sen
2: o se be ye be sen
0: age no unfie be ye be sen
2: age ni 65
0: 65
2: 65
0: okay but you and yeah dog be yan with mama consult you why
1: 104.5
0: 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Hello.
3: Hello.
0: Akrama Chiu.
3: Yeah, hello.
0: Papa Yintiwe.
3: Yo. 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I'm a famon. 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
0: Okay. 0551 65 65 65 last call any 0551 65 65 66 0551 65 65 and 0551 65 66 56 yeah the offer the kind you know yeah busy wah nafi dog aye some na normal yeah best I have a bill and so want to me we remove or find the kind yeah money how they trust me no no go back to me every dog
1: 104.5
4: yeah that phone me now see. Say, I'm one so Abem won't come up to train a union every train. His answer, we are the senior union and you see. Na a boy in na and send be saving so about was he here no. Na always pairs care. I crowd to say, you be boy at the phone and I'm with you, papa, and so in church, and you know, a vitamins and minerals, a natural, a boy many people are in your holding. Na my main fire numbers known to Jebium. Na obi ATA na yari bi ATT ni yari
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4: bi okra na na ne dishye no o men habe bi o kumase o sefri mpate mbi bi ni sefri yoso o bebi ti sebono mpate mu sunyani yoho yewo techimai yewo western region takwa de takwa ena grita akra yewo La Paz Ashanti region yewo La Paz Nyamiche Junction ene yewo bantama ukumase at the phone more outside Ghana in answer your bomb. Your numbers in the digital in your Mianca Sammy personal line on any where my personal line would offer me be similar. Nanson Cecilia and Cassa program because of offer me a mean to me MPK. Yes, a program na ended now will be a person in me do whom come what for me. My personal line is numbers no a 0530530 01 02
0: 22
4: 500
0: 5 0 0 0 5 3 0 5 3 0 1 0 1 2 2 5 0 0 5 0 0
4: and
0: 0 2 6 0 2 6 8 4 8 4 7 7 7 7 6 6 0 6 6 0 0 2 6 0 2 6 8 4 8 4 7 7 7 7 6 6 0 0 2 6 0 2 6 8 4 8 4 7 7 7 6 6 0
4: Yanambeson of Edini 2 3 may say greater cry or La Paz. Usu be si wo Nyameche Junction, we see wo Kata Hostel. Kata Hostel, K-A-T, Kata. Hostel, Abrosen, Twasso, for Usi wo Mohona, and Nimona, a quaint bit the whole, a funny chico, Nechu, Ghana Water Company, and you don't do any more crowd, your own name, and whatever, say me, Pebby, a Ghana Water Company one. Ubi Edimho, in T, Kata Hostel, Nechihono, Ghana Water Ho, na Nenchen, Yabemoka Cra, 2 days you drew out some repair PSK, and I shall so say, ye and Kwan, your Wakata Hostel, Nechu. Nti se wan fa dinan two team ana wanya number na media
5: 0.5
4: 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No bisa se e ya na ni pedria no ehia all the essential nutrients.
0: Okay,
4: na essential nutrients no
5: this is plan B 104.5
4: ndi yesu wudidi a hwe se ubedi aduani a ebe ma all the essential nutrients enti wa nya a che se ube lack bi bu ni pedria no the problem be mero but na aduani die koye pan no a pan no na nkasa no so no yuma hodo once you wheat bread or your butter bread, your sugar bread, we in the banana, sir. Who the pan on the baby, no, Yaria who be Utini baby bar. We invite Yaria who do be to say, diabetes, hypertension, at the amount. Ain't you know, D, Menkase many, but Udia,
5: BFM,
4: in moderation, cause who didn't baby bar at the problem and the baby period. Apart from that, crown, and digestive system, hono. Who di sign me and you know, it me, Emma, when you constipation, they can't, I am team. Then also the problem, my brewa. And you may be any pedrian did I wasn't carriage na a barbon thing. I kinda say waste product be a mere ni pedriana yamadriana would na dear was a barbon tena de any pedriana fad the pebby idea and a barbon ten. And also create to me how was our console and no more bibi mreninti mean quite pay the match minimum send a mudaho into no manini bibi into no that is that. And I feel of for so not the can I say or say sleeping tablet. Be ye the man. Now the cash as ye wo bibi man ti wanna see se no se yare you say ye bibi si
0: no se and na wasin a duma wa yeno on timin na
4: un timin na
0: and so omo ko hospital my man.
4: Ya mano a drew. Na drew wanu mama nasan. Ubusa se ubit me sa kutu bi mana. A de woman yane se sleeping tablet and solve the problem.
0: Okay.
4: Ain't you know Yaman is sleeping tablet. Sleeping tablet, you know, yeah, the amount said no, na itumida. But one no more drone untumen na.
5: This is plenty.
4: Let's say, drone is solve the problem. A drone, a boar, my order. But the anti untumen nano, sad or corona, I was say a correct and young correct and free war. Cost 90. Did there be a banum sleeping tablet? No, minimum drone of an adrenal behind a side effect. One nom the baby bar. Now all sounds so hetero. In tea, the American chain is say, own to an amon now, because own to men na minim the entire own to men na minim se ne jumana oye ne bi oye jumana jo ena bi obe fia own to men na oye juma evia no remain own to men and remain own to men na minyanti asi ana problem bi na abeni pedrian mina problem no elitu to that se wonya abote na waba
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4: 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of a problem. And I fear of France and Nasama, what can I say? Or senior near who do it say? I don't know as a man, baby, you know. No, can be so senior near who do it say for fool, Benku,
5: this is plan B,
4: a bit 4.5 diabetes. 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
4: 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Nanson, would this any and any we are one more dinner baby, that be our decabo, dibenco, difufo, would you be all the stratifaco, or your exercise, and internally I can't exercise as someone. You weigh away, but on fine, you gross work, you be out, there be our tefaco, there be our tefaco,
6: fools in Ivano,
4: then the moo you do to the woman, sir, a banana, sir, a bit me, ma, moo you do, umoo you do, a maria attracts so bit me, a kumumo, how I can't. Samson and also so a message and numbers when you saw a city in your door so be brevino, then so just city area so a brow. And you bet to me the sign you meaning in I then I possible. Ain't you know, not necessarily so would you better coin off us or would you know, send you see you sooner. I don't know about me, so would the
0: whole
4: ain't he my nini baby be. Now you did crown so I ever said the edge of my thing. Because with this edge, you know, we can also the edge of my thing yet for a cotransom.
0: Okay,
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4: 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Send your wasibi are prepared, you know, and you may be out like a kakaka, Ebbe Mediano, Ebbe Mawayare. 18 year, Adriano, Nemawayare, but Adriano, send ye, yes, yaka carbom, and as a baby a free bar, and you may be vimpono, Obo Crabiano cry your crown, one running, sir, a ye. 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And no many be a any da ho.
0: Okay.
4: And I'll be so clear to me, Cassay. So, what do you need? What do you also want to say with your spirits?
6: 104.5.
4: What do you obey to me? I day. And when you say, me and Cassa, men are my media. And I assume I see a foam the free bar.
0: Okay.
4: And no many be a man, me who send a mechanic. Because fruit and vegetables, no. 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
6: this is plan B 104.5
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6: heartburns. 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
4: Now heartburns, no. So when your heartburns are medically, the woman is your digestive system, hono. You'll be afraid to be acid reflux. Udi dia your acid beer problem ba u digestive system, hono. 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
4: 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Anna affairs of a front so was say we experience heat when it team. Now her said the other deba. Say heat will team more. No more baby in the bit media ba. One, I'm say I can't be there for adrenal.
0: Yeah.
4: So when your problem will adrenal more, it bit me a motim.
6: This is plan B.
4: Once you're supposed to be when your infection be, when you pedrian more, it bit me a motim as shown. 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
7: 104.5
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0: na na o do kwa do kasi so say yes, always with the coconut money.
4: What can this is so?
0: Yes,
4: yeah. Coco, and you'll be saying no crana.
0: Hey,
4: no, General Medical okay. Said no, and you're no crap. Coco to me, my own wincing. It is one wincing, yeah. A problem being a bend nipper dream. Ah, what's our fair? One way of it, but two coco drew, sir, and he need treatment now outside. 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
4: 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Fisher Pesca, you cry, you have a bob, papa. For your numbers, you did you mean me and my personal line? 0200 0200 4411 66 66 0200 0200 4411 66 66. Where my personal line for Bessie Mian Kasame? So 0200 0200 4411 66 66. Offer number we saw with your ABC Obiso Biba Pekio Kama Kama Sia. Numbers no A 0530 0530 0120 0530 0120 0530 0530 0120 0530 0530 0120 0530 0120 0530 0120 0530 0120 0530 0120 0530 0120 0530 0120 0120 0530 0120 0120 0120 0120 0120 0120 0120 0120 0120 0120 0120 0120 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
0: 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Midday a day, Dionaba, Quadro, Ponsa, O Krubi, Tria Bradinana, Minstro, Oja Fadbo. There was some kind who made did muddy a best summary in Iron Home. Say your call, that's a senator, that's a necessary Macrao, Baba.

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1: Gold Star, Red Star, and Northern Star. 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

Alright, so there is a good news for y'all. 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I mean, Oye gospel artist, Oye reggae dancehall artist, Oye high life artist, Oye hip life artist, Oye afrobeat artist. Na se ope so promo to Unyum. 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Say, be a single, EP, and I say album. 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Nye nin come on. 0551 656655. 0551 656655. 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
3: And I'm out tonight. And I'm out tonight, your boy. No. Main fans show be a Kumasi presenters. And also soccer talk or players so. And no more coaches so. Team name as Kumasi presenters. But now I say Kotoko team and a Kotoko coach. I'm one Eku Kotoko team. Nti. I'm doctor Kwame Che. You know. On share na Kumasi presenters no mo bot team na so na no my say no an hwehwem if say team na nyen ti o say Kumasi presenters no mo kind of clutch na o mo say mu team na enye no mu ngai say da bia kwatoko ye say da kwatoko ye say ya ji ya wundi ye team
4: Alaj, good afternoon.
5: Afternoon
4: Alaj, mpa chapumba ko de
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6: mo otema enti me fish azuma
4: Alaji na we pese eno din komo kakra.
6: Tama na wo.
4: Oze.
6: Oze. Wa frani.
4: Eh, ya frau dida.
6: Tama. 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
4: Mm. Se Alaji, Black Stars asemi ya coach Milo na ba na ye ji wa din che kakra.
6: O coach Milo de me ni no asem ka wa ye bida.
4: Okay.
6: Wa ye bida.
4: Mm.
6: Nti me bon pa ye. Say, you are M1 and I'm
4: what you're
6: saying.
4: I am what I like you are.
0: 104.5.

0: me can he say? Maybe no more, you say. Old friend, our friend.
1: Yeah.
0: Now, on Coach Milo, said that some of the journalists can say,
2: We are not going to be able to do that.
0: Me my son mu ba ti me o condition.
1: Alaju condition ni dem.
0: Me condition mu man ni tina Ghana. Na wo he local blaster. Local blaster de oni se onu na be responsibility. Ana wo bi na be responsibility de bia e se se wo ye training.
1: Okay.
0: Wo ni zo wo he place ni bi. Na wo wo he matches na wo ye de.
3: Yeah.
0: 104. Now, on the 23, when you supervisor, okay. So only need the technical director.
1: Yeah.
0: But, Wobetina, Quantina Ghana, na a friend from me and Koboa, and Sana Waba, and the mini FNT Miyagi.
1: Oh, okay. And see, not just audio, who believe we say, Coach Milo Betima, a Duman Simple Cra.
0: And yeah, me believe you, yeah, me bump by, you say.
1: Yeah.
0: I mean, man, I'll clean anyone to me because why be that, mama?
1: Okay. Alaji, any probably be the castle, F, you know, coach be of the baby, I'm not manipulating of away before. Oh, GDSA, coach Milo, do bet me, Jinan and Anso.
0: Sir, you know, Kansano, so more evidence, I'm from Fambre. They catch Ghana, how a gun, and we a gun, and be a gun in me. So we see FIA, young camp workers of the FIA camp. Executive
1: Council.
0: Of course,
1: Nana Mibua.
0: Yes, sir. Any general secretary. Yeah.
1: Executive Council, no?
0: Executive Council. And you know, me.
3: Plan B.
0: Me ask some time, Eddie, Adema. Akono, me, who didn't say me?
1: Okay.
0: Me say, one to me. Why you want to me here? And you been now, you been to see me, my dear friend, now, say, you interfering.
1: Yeah, interference.
0: All the Ghanaians, including you and me, tell me that I'm going to wear a coach of a national team. We are looking his face. And I want to mention.
1: Hey, Simon, Matthias, you're allergic.
0: Only in the face. So, we'll be an interferer. Nibanu nye gana ni nchenu. He should come out.
1: Yeah.
0: No one can. Se nibanu waka. Nibanu kula wenti mi atemti se obe yi neidi.
1: Yes.
0: Badi uli shise unhu. 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
1: Ye no kre.
0: Yeye ni hobi.
1: Ye no kre.
0: Me sobotu se wanko dadele kula misi wanti mi ye. Me mi kai. And I mean, your friend is saying, Cape Coast,
1: yeah,
0: in Ethiopia. Change is be by it. Nippon is no boom.
1: And okay,
0: and I wouldn't
1: know who pie who they're going now.
0: Now, where you coach, where you go to my coach national team?
1: Oh, to me,
0: maybe name coach, but any plan of best for whom you ain't your first, I'll tell you to go. Minami Tiauka,
1: yes.
0: I can't know about one will be, and yet you say, when did you grow up? Boy, my OPM from Kowina to the
3: Apple,
0: Berlin, and I'm a boy.
1: Yeah.
0: Oko German.
1: Joko German. Oko German, yeah.
0: OPM, so good. So we have been me out the ferry. Now, Omu say, Wajuma. No one come. Why no baby limon?
1: And you want no baby limon?
0: Thank you.
1: Okay.
4: I said, Captain. Look at me scored up on it. You tip the ball. Once you win it, you need a win. How can you do that? How can you? And look at the goalkeeper too. Second half. This cheap ball. A player lying on the floor can score you. Ah, it's a sort of work, my friend. Come on. They should give us a break.
2: And never born Kwane Agukensi. I'll repeat it again. Now, Jama Bastas into me will be my Ghana. And yet, some of my salary glad to hear that. Me can and I can be. So, I'm going to move on for whole Ghana budget. And for more blasts, they won't. They won't me when you hear that. A bit of a challenge me. Because I remember I called Jerry, Felix Nina Mijako Tumpu. That Matthews will be born here. Who am I? All of him, you both say, Minister, or you catch and say, some will say, only one match you got bonus in the mom, but I mean, two, he's not a qualifier, mommy say. Because Miss Union, like, it's all about what qualified to next stage. We both hit me 2 weeks. And to semi finals, I'm a co finals, I mother, but I know there is zero. And see, my man, you mother, is a mini BBM, just 1,800 near the mammon. And one about 2 footballer, and for only one match you have a man of $5,000. So everyone expecting some mom pay man. And it's only in 2 months, you hear, yes, I don't box in that activities now, Canada, the Bia Blasters, yeah, director, Miss Umutumagua. On the call Abba, a bear zero. On the call Abba, a bear zero. On the course today, yeah, a call of Faswa, go to buy, and come with you, Hawkan Wanky. The same way, the call. Over with you, home, Bizako winning home. Now, check up. Because no football, who are no sports, I want my whim. The news I'm making, develop my course of bright time. Parasports is a one of them key, a ye power, my way, or my generals. It's a very jetty idea. Unyankopon's very jetty country, no? Very jetty idea, Unyankopon's very jetty country.
5: We have one jetty, and I eat me a free, no short. The capital city of Mauritania, every drew a commercial airport. In the other, as I took the call, you have a new family, which you have a Santa. That's a disappointed, and I said, Tim, as I got disappointed. Nah, yeah, boy. Because they fought it. Because, oh, Bobo. Now we say officials, officials, they can't arrest him. Over come to the moon, say, yeah, my mobile need be. Open, see, I need you. Oko, any menu. Oh, me a foul. 60-40 balls, quit you. 50-50, quit you. Infringement, you need be mouth. Your mouth and canana, you're the abacate wall, you infuse. You're a cow, you're infuse. Just a BBA, quit you. Now to me, a first side, now to me, 1-1 for liar. And you're many a dancing. But the affair, Mupa. All the Malian refugees in South Africa shot at the capital city of Mauritania, every drew a commercial airport. In the end of the day, as I took the call, you have a new family, which you have a new Asante. That's a disappointed, and I said, Tim, as I got disappointed. Nah, yeah, boy. Because they fought it. Because, oh, Bobo, now who say officials, officials, they can't arrest him. Over come to the moon, say, yeah, my mobile need you. Open, see, I need you. Oko any menu, oh me a foul. 60-40 balls, quit you. 50-50, quit you. Infringement, you need be mouth. Your mouth and canana, you're the abacate wall, you infuse. You trow, you are infuse. Just a BBA, quit you. Now to me, a first side, now to me, 1-1 for liar. And you're many a dancing. But the affair, Mupa, all the Malian refugees in San Antonio. And you're many a bear man, a bear and cadet by anyway.

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1: All right, and open so you might take for you good morning. And for Emra, Plan B 104.5 FM. So, and an open so Ebrason say Plan B weekend sports and some are Adia Dentiti, your creature gun kratasso. Some of the latest news out to say Abituja and Afi and some are Ecoso, Yede Hunsem, you know, Ede Ebro, na Bibianso, Etimi, Ayakama, and ne. 18th of July 2026. 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
3: Hi, I'm Eric Tinkler, new head coach of Asante Kotoko. I want to tell the fans, the players, the staff, the chairman, that I'm a very ambitious coach. I come here with passion, desire to achieve and win things. Asante is a massive club on the African continent, and we want to bring back the glory to the football club. That will be my primary objective, my primary target.
1: 104.
3: But at the same time, it's about developing for the future, making sure that historical club of Asante Kotoko continues to produce fantastic footballers that can represent their national team. Obviously, I played at a high level, both in Europe and in Africa. I coached quite a few teams, obviously in South Africa. Been involved in CAF Champions League, been involved in CAF Confed tournaments, won quite a few cup competitions in South Africa. So hopefully I can bring that success to Asante Kotoko. That'll be my purpose, that'll be my aim. I will be working very closely with the chairman and Stanley Monzo to ensure that we make this historical club a giant of African football once again. I want to thank you for the opportunity.
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4: 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Maybe K5, Mawusa, said best reference cry as a song called World Cup. How much me, yes, sir, mistakes now. Yeah, yeah, for Mabuyan.
1: This is
4: so. So, Black Bar, Funamaya presenters, Munchasi Dina Musha, FIFA, We want to the World Cup. We want to the Piaba.
5: Yeah.
4: It is a football, no? Where you see a pen Ukraine, you have brought in your year, or when you're on a brought Ukraine football.
0: We I am so much chairman K5 family Beltram Ashanti region. 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person who avoided defeat against Nigeria and then a match no ever so far preparation o my no yentie eye coach Kim Lass.
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6: really preparation out for the upcoming Lefcon. Have been really good start, great hotel, good food, good facilities around. We have our first good game also against the Ivory Coast with a 1-0 victory. So we keep building from here. Yeah, part of the things are a little bit different. Of course, the staffs have some new members. Many of the players have moved or are in new clubs. I would say overall, many of them are in better shape this year. I think the team also overall are in a much better place if I compare with 1 year ago. So, yeah, I'm really...
1: Ghana, you are listening to Plan B on your megahertz.
6: It's pressure on me, it's pressure on the players as well. They know that we are a big family here now, that all are doing very well. They are fighting for their spot, 27.
0: Wei, and in the coach, Kim Lass, Black Queens, I'm head coach. And what is Okasano say good food, good facilities. I say air conditioning, air honon so air kama, Oma Kramatize kama, Omo Evanim say, and against Super Falcons of Nigeria, Omo Ebetimi Akonkodin, Ede Ako Omanim Shenson, say we know a nation's cap, Ema, Etimi Abwa, Yedohun Komakra, and so Ede Etuda, Yonkoti, Aye Kwasi Sibu. Or joining Black Stars, Bubukuno, Omuko woke up, the performance Ekuyi, where they can actually, Nemum, or say, Sir Wabe player, I will see a candidate Black Stars, and Wabekoso Adjane, and a target didn't say before, Sir, or then Nadi Begu from our Omo Black Stars in Bibuno, or Perse Onitimino Eje Trophy, Yakuti Kasi Sibu.
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7: I want to feel it in my heart. I want the nation to also feel it in their heart, is to win a cup for the nation. I think it's been in ages that Ghana hold a cup.
8: I don't even remember it, to be honest with you.
7: Been old ages.
8: Yeah.
7: And now I've gone to
1: Plan B FM.
7: So I, that's a dream. That's something that I want that dream to manifest. And I believe in the team. I believe in the coaching staff of Carlos Queiroz, that he can let that dream happen for every Ghanaian that I've been waiting for ages to see Ghana winning a cup.
0: Wei, and in summer, I hear Kwasi Sibu, I hear Ghana Black Stars midfielder. 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
9: Himself has helped us to upgrade at least the sitting area. This used not to be there in this form, and it was only during your tenure last
10: this
9: year
10: is plan
9: we
10: B.
9: managed 104. To secure this just to upgrade it for some levels of games. Our intention is to be able to modernize this stadium and make it complete so it can host CAF certified events. And that plan is at place, and we can assure you that everything will be done to achieve the objective that you set out for us in the area of what? Sports and sports development. And so that's just the little that I want to say to pave way for your indications and communications to the people. We want to thank you so much.
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0: We are sports minister. Honorable Kofi Adam Sidi Ebra Ghana Mampeni and Afi Aye Sports Aye Ministry no led by the sports minister. 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
13: so need to start preparing for the next World Cup. The Black Stars, we also need to start preparing for the next World Cup.
14: Sure.
13: The Black Stars did well. Nobody gave them a chance. People predicted they'll crash out at the group stage, but they managed to get into the round of 32. I'm sure that if we keep this team and we persuade the coach to work with the team, by the time of the next AFCON and the time of the next World Cup, we'll have a team that can claim the championship in any of those two competitions.
0: Wei and in summer, His Excellency John Dramani Mahama. 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
0: 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Omuchese, Omu win back, Utimse, Ahonomo Ahudu, and a Omogram, our Nottingham Forest, Bobokuno Akache, Nottingham Forest, our Abrantibi, your friend Neku, Aye Williams, winning Bobopa, when you're 25 years, and a Manchester United, Michael Carrick, and a sporting director, you know, Omani Edinachi, Abrantino, if he was, Nasadia, Obo, Aye win back, Hono, Manchester United, and Penny for taking a 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
10: Alright, so there is a good news for y'all. Say, oye nyumtuni, I mean, oye gospel artist, oye reggae dancehall artist, oye high life artist, oye hip life artist, oye afrobeat artist. Nase ope so promote unyum. 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Say, be a single, EP, and I say album. 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Friend number is here. 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

All right, Nti, yes, I'm Obia Kwaba. Yen kopi mo e o Plan B FM Intercommunity Soccer Gala 2026. Shasye 22nd of August 2026. Etema kopim on the 13th of September 2026. Na afie de no 32 teams from 32 communities. Knockout. Yeshewa. Na uko Yeshewa. Na uko 2022, 2023, 2024, 2025. The fifth edition Ebaso. 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Asto Tef no so Sede Bidi kan edi etu dano August 22nd. Ena ebe shasye weekend Saturday Sunday. Sa aye 4. Ena utimse Ebaso. 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
0: Okay, I want to meet you, Kache. Indi.
1: Oh, yeah, oh, yeah.
0: You're in your music.
1: Yeah.
0: Enter four city. Enter four, no, yeah. Enter four city. Enter four city. By, Yinti.
1: Oh, me chapa, man.
0: Ojo, so.
1: Yeah,
0: I'm doing it. Yeah,
1: I'm
0: doing it. Yeah, I'm doing it.
1: You
0: switch
1: endurance.
0: Oh, no,
1: switch your
0: home. So, and then match, the mobile. They said, England, they really.
1: I was trying to say, and then the Mubayashi, France and England, no, England in Yerenoho.
0: Okay.
1: France, they're so deep in change, England in Yerenoho.
0: Okay.
1: Radical wife.
0: Medasipa. 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Activities ni nyina no eye World Cup finals ene eye playoff ebaso. Hello, good morning.
2: Hello, good morning.
0: Eba Jeffrey so ka Jeffrey.
2: I just told me the Francisco ga Jeffrey from Jersey.
0: Okay. Francisco yentewe.
2: Yo. Me support Argentina, me pet Argentina win better. 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
2: Argentina wi ni
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2: me
0: okay. All right. This is Plan B 104.5. 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
3: 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Se no o ma Ghana fo reference no. 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
4: Mhm.
5: 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Mimi K5 ma wusa same best reference cry ese so omu kwa World Cup no. Omu timi yesa mistakes na. Ye ye afọ na omu ye na. So. 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
4: Mhm.
5: Udi after the World Cup, ube wusa me be pia ba.
4: Yeah.
5: Ah. Eti se football no. Hey, yeah, see a pen Ukraine, boy, and yeah, yeah, or when you're on a boy,
6: 104.5.
0: Okay, T, Chairman K5, I said, I don't know. Or just say, Oma, no, say, Omo, a year football, you know, Omo, a boy, Afi, I say, O defend it, a year Ghana refuse, and Yasem Ketua, and T, and who, and Sam, I don't know. Or say, refuse a Kukudam, FIFA, a year more tournament in Ukraine, the mistakes, I hold out more a year. And then Ghana referee in India. Is it cry there? Onka referee BSM. Ewo Ghana habi umti. And on it, and someone utimise ewo ho. Savio, what are you?
6: This is Plan B 104.5.
0: Yeah. Oh, Ote, Chairman K5, ask me. You see, Kamia Kwese, Afidi, Wasan, Adrania Koshe, referee for Nachi, and Ancrophone Pukase, and Okasa dia. Not just a referee, you know, Afidi or show Mukutu Pakra because oh here bad officiating be a Ecosu walk up on one, and I all cassette, yet the two Ghanaian referees in the one, not just Omukrayad because Omukrana or more video assistant referees equipment at Bom Hobano, still so, only mistakes in tea as a sign at Tedia and a Ghana referees in the crown
6: five.
0: Omania Bonibia
7: Oku, Metia, ET for ne.
8: Okuna tournament so I can wasem de.
0: Yeah,
8: but Chairman K5 has some work and coach Unim menene nyadwin. Yes, menene nyadwin. Unim your problem, one of your problems in workroom hapa coach any comparison. Your chrome are you free say obi wa abuchi no oya de nya. I was here to meet Bani at the compare Ghana, the any of his Ghana, the end of Sony. Oh, I'm looking for it, any Ghana for so ya. I will not accept it. And ya, dear Major Tum Chairman K5 as a more canoe, Minjin Tumu net engine to Muchna. She FIFA woke up near the Adian Omoye, Ebia, or Castle Muye mistake near the Adian. Fine, Omoye Omo mistakes. But who check the average mistakes? It happened with FIFA World Cup. Any the average refereeing decisions are. Won't mean can't share me say mistakes are referees are here no. A dozen, a sing near referees any or World Cup. And I'm a boy.
0: Yeah.
8: But Yembra Ghana Premier League, Okocha. Che? Ghana Premier League in Kwani Liga. Ye boy, ye appointing referee be a team who's a referee I appointing. Aye, Obubunbeka say a hatchet job. Ghana, any me boy. Ghana Premier League, me person me about referees be adding, but your poor referee be this is here, I'll be a beka, hey! And she say, BBC, our World Cup, na say, if you no more video assistant referee, no more, yeah, yeah, yeah, yeah. And on, she say, I was say, yeah, they ba, justify, say, yeah, your referees, ne, yeah, wahano, yeah, yeah, so. Debbie, men so. We, yeah, persie, yeah, who referees are, omu ya, dear. Emma standard ne kosro oko na nya re ho se ye bo World Cup Ghana referee nim hwe Africa Ghana ye guy and na ye say Somalia referee yetimi fan so onko World Cup Somalia referee Somalia bo papa beno mo bo Somalia kunen tokwa ne e was to debia and Somalia referee etimi aya benya best referee in Africa
6: enye
8: Donald Trump asiman ko for bo World Cup
0: Okodibi.
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9: 104.5
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4: ye jomo
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4: oye de enkrofo
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9: 104.5
8: Jira Keto Kreku ebedi GFA president no oni nkrofo na stand here ena nyame ya adum no wini ye se eba ne saa o ye den a nkrofo o won nkrofo o mu gina wichi ena o won nkrofo a omo so e twen se
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4: obeshe bufu
8: eh eh anya chese as okay ti any enemies enemies ben yini na ye Ghana for and wo nyame aya adom na wa be ye FA president enti near man ko ya who expect say nko mo be de on be ye din no ma hwe debi 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
8: what has
4: he but Henry Asante eko efi hu
8: edu sui
4: so ma
8: World Cup
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4: before so ba be FA boss no ewo criteria ene baby a obe fan san
8: what you say
4: but some players no enim adentina omo make sure say omo e wo bia dem so be FA president so untimi sorry keke so be FA president me no me no tie ye untimi sorry keke say
0: yenim kasa yenim bo no munti no ye kwa kwa ye FA president keku omo criteria e wo e ma criteria no omo ya we omo dia to statute no omo e ya we wo ho enti se going forward no so bi pese o ye FA president in the near future ade na omo follow sa channel no
8: enti na make say dia di kind no sa PFAG no Professional Footballers Association of Ghana. By now, I was saying, come, boom. Whoa. And I saw by now, I'm say, you football, no? Because I'm going to be brave with PFA.
0: I'm going to be
8: I have a power of coach.
0: A BDD. And a BDD. Oh, to watch
8: it. The IMA say, be brave. I was with him, say. Mimi bo, local league. Local league, ne boy, I'm a mammy quabruchi. And he said, almost share local league, yeah, I hear your mofe. Almost share the under 17, koya, I hear your mofe. Mami make under 17 kwa mami say tranchi amra say ye under 17 manu kocha ye say omo pay DM up to now ye ntia ye omo pay DM up to now ye ntia ye yes sir minister yes sir Mr. Keto Kreku e man kitin kiti 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presidency no at the home, Oko Croatia, Davosuka, no, ne Croatia, one on a young FA president. Meet me about 6-7 countries, FA presidency take you over, she etu. Ah, I'm here footballers. Ah, I'm because I'm a bobo, ni be that it's almost like school come on, beat me a structure no my any. What I say. And conform will take a decision, my no be brave. And your form will bottom. And your form will bottom. Yes, sir. Hey, who is Sikana? As you see a football, who is Sikana? Obey Obabet Nassi. Into your Okakra and Kusiaga. Yes, sir. Your football, they say. Your football, and Koyi. She, yeah, Yamia Duma, Minshedin, but 90s football in Okuma Sheda.
0: Okay.
8: And to mean, may cast a man, meaning. Minim said the United League tier.
0: 92 Nations Cup.
8: This is yeah, 92 Nations Cup. Yes, wa under 17 boys in the Beshimu. Omo omo kujes Starlets 91. Odati Lamti Isaac Asare. Omo ni na ye di Beshimu. Ukocha yeba ye kane saying 96 boys ni Beshimu. Yeji sike mu ko 2002 ye di SMU Beshimu. Sisi a Black Star no ye di wane Beshimu. I just see a coffee be wabu chiba. Yet the wine be shim.
0: You come on, sir. I'm confirmed by no money. Oh, no, Mudiano.
8: Yes,
0: 70-30.
8: One member because I know crab, but yet the enemy. Because allegation when your first time, Abba
10: 104.5.
8: Yes, Romo. Yes, Romo.
0: I don't know what you say football, no corruption, no.
8: Oh,
0: football, no, because I know what you say corruption. Oh, Obit is a Oko Cameroon, say, yeah. Obit is a Samuel to fee, said the year can.
8: Yeah.
0: Say footballers no and for muhun money adeno unum say no obi a fight for Samuel Eto'o
8: yeah
0: but obey FA president or Cameroon yen check corruption aye issues yeah aba under Samuel Eto'o ah utim say do baby cry no mo so mo on si form mo de ne kok court ne ade into ho no Cameroon say o muhun say Samuel Eto'o you corrupt and the football nan kasa no because of say sikano wo ho no ntino o mo kono mo ko ho Na utimi se awre omo.
8: Matias ebo kocha corruption so obi bia. 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Eye ye duty. Eye ya said yes ye ba. Yetimi kano kre. What ya say? 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What ya say? Ye kano kre no. Na said ye e bit mi asesa. Because said your okan si si awun said your corruption aye corruption no ama asie no asei
0: na asie no so sei a
8: asie no sei a bibia sei na asie no sei a obi wo ha se bibia wo kro bi tse tumu wo kro bi tse bolga wo kro bi tse nambanduri wo kro bi tse paga enka asie no sei a enkombit mi akofa na ba no wa be ye den wa ba abebo hwe abi di pele ofi paga wo Enka said ye near Makui. Coacher by now, I bet the Obey your chance. Abo, ama wa wonimba, ama nimba be captain. Agenda 20. Ama Jordan wa be yebi. What I say? Those times here under 17 now. Now you Ghana football academic house. Omo kofa SS4. It's ACN. Suleiman Tari Muni now. Omo bo Ghana academic house. After omo bo or say three trainees. Yeah, young near fulu. Sisi ah, nasi omo bo Milo. This is omo way. Okocha say University of Development Studies Kwaje World Cup.
11: Yeah.
8: Omo players ni way. Omo way.
11: Tell them about who Karela.
8: Apart from sisi omo way. 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
11: nti bi o nya de
8: oh eti en eto ya ade kakra but on for say that ah okocha na yen body nti yen body ba yen body no, but me patch say yin body, ebi mu nyade so mbeshim. 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
11: Yeah.
8: Emma, ye number 2 and the year don't cry. Coach, film on bafo bo 2 ni ti bench, ni afu before from near the neighbor. Me boy.
11: No undeserve.
8: But me boy. Yes, same film on bafo ni ekobo South Africa. Yam befa has of folk defender fatao.
11: Enfrianko
8: bo. Am one kase park ni so. Enti no wo ho.
11: Okay, enti say kotoko nya new coach. Eric Tinkler. Manya enti say likely say no na yam ponsa. On person mo appoint as new CEO.
8: Okocha.
11: Minim de say kasa no gusu ekoso. But then enye official. Minim se nane yamponsa ebe bi kotoko na ebe bwa
8: uko na min pese meka kotoko asem but wa odi abani dia odi mamin kebi dia di kan bruni like o bruni aye be fan na eye kotoko fo fe ana se dintina dintina mo fa Eric Tinkler no no kra ya South Africa ni na me sisi a South Africa fo no me aden na South Africa ni be ye juma Ghana.
11: Oh, there be said, any day, you mean cancer.
8: Oh, go,
11: sir. Ghana for being so yet, you know, South Africa.
8: And then, upon the
11: scene, South Africa for being
8: for the Matthias, but Eric Tinkler, the Okocha. Me follow Nikakra. Those guys, normal ball, South Africa, you were Darren Beckley, Eric Tinkler, Sean Bartlett, or is your mom BBC? You are a Tinkler and your coach, me free, say, on be any significant change your cotton. I'm saying, on be any significant change wakotoko. I'm telling you.
11: Tidwo kenyi na ujana numu keke.
8: Oh, on be any significant change bia wakotoko. Eric Tinkler enye ubia me onye tactician ni mami. Matisse mkrofo argue se o tactics bia se uhu opponent formation na utimi counter stop you opponent formation. But Eric Tinkler enye hu se obe bobo obe kum Golden City Park.
11: Obe bobo obe
8: coach bichim. Honenye South Africa Park ni so now obe counter obi tactics. Enti if it is all about Nipano or Timi counter obi tactics, yeah.
11: Unforget it.
8: Because Kotoko no first na ka Kotoko ye big club.
11: Sano okan. Enti opese sa big club na okan. Opese o sandi babak.
8: Or no pese o ma Kotoko ye big club.
11: So baby ni matches.
8: Kotoko
11: Africa.
8: This is one B. One zero four. I am for Toko Asema. Ayana. She. Yebi transfer window. Ghana Premier League. Yebi transfer window. See yebi transfer window. Be 3 weeks.
11: Ah, che.
8: Kotoko, what is Kotoko ato player?
11: I'm on signing player.
8: Use unimse eden ya Kamara beko.
11: Oh, beko. Say mati. I'm supporters leader no.
8: Eh.
11: Chairman Sulu.
8: Chairman Sulu.
11: Ose si Kotoko nti si ken Kotoko. Player can see be a beam.
8: And see, is it a Kotoko yet at a ton?
11: And they say, or say, Omun Tisikan to player can see be a beam.
8: And see, Aziz Darwin a betchy.
11: Eh?
8: Shay?
11: Think I'm in Kolana, I say,
8: Mediama, Akoto,
11: Makofa, Eric Tinkler.
8: Mediama, Akoto, Sudan, national team goalkeeper.
11: Sound of Africa.
8: Play, Shay? Okot, my family may number. Make sure transfers are among fire. Emi as a man famba.
11: Even positive cra.
8: Positive. Me say anopa ebi waha me kuju ma me fa ho. 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
8: 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But me free se. 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
11: ono kwa I wonder how I'll be to my survival.
8: Yes.
11: Ghana ha. Because sisi no unse de okan
8: ye American.
11: South Africa ne Ghana isu ya be
8: o lusu too much sisi ya okocha
11: America no because ono kwa
8: adi ebe no
11: mo se o je pen ese
8: what I say oye mistake lusu too much sisi ya
11: because kotoko ebo na se bia o mini ha se ebo na o lusu a wa bo hu a supporters
8: no ade be ba so ade be ba so intermediate me bom pa because first time we buy no yard here but everything clear me dey mean so coach
11: okay yeah and World Cup no na for
8: yes so coach World Cup eh oko and you make us who asana me World Cup ni quickly coach and okay third my ninja third and fourth na me call hwe Argentina and Spain and our finals and we say okocha sa two sides ni ni na omu deserve so beba finals because both now on five na boy no e ye final deserving places obi be ka say Argentina nya Algeria enti den aden na usu we nya Algeria ni bi Argentina nya 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
11: are
8: me di ni ho ya okocha Thomas Tuchel be catch say Southgate match be sad then obo defense no anka not or your panelist.
11: I didn't
8: to wada o. Eduwa what's the sound call for 7
11: including Hurricane.
8: Say omo mbebu ichi.
12: This is plan B.
8: But coach yan ka say win to her. Me a Ronaldo fan. Me pe Ronaldo asem. Yenda Ronaldo ase.
11: Are.
8: O yenda Ronaldo ase. Because Ronaldo no or yinipa. And on ni obia o free different space. It's me a competia because
11: one free different
8: and a messy ni so nyenipa. Now no coach a messy no nyenipa. And ye more no debi any more ye nipa ni man oy. Debi messy o nyenipa.
11: And ya field.
8: O coach a messy o nyenipa.
11: No it ain't.
8: Yeah, she yenda Ronaldo asi. Yenda Ronaldo asi.
11: Talented.
8: Yenda Ronaldo asi, right? And can you Cristiano Ronaldo and can Messi wa ma gap? And ye Cristiano Ronaldo inti and then they timid obi compare Messi onye nipa Messi onye nipa
11: ba
8: o coach a oji World Cup na Ballon d'Or wine beje sisi a oni Ballon d'Or for no so unse first no de mo mbobo Europe kwa sisi o mo se o beti media mo obi a enti imagine vote ah o coach a obi a ye lefty a o do lefty ye bibia na weti me de ball no akoni fast na why your cross a ye na timi a do player ti pepepe ye wali di say do. Oh, they're my main concept. My main can final. And I said, coach, I'm free, say final. No, a big KG encounter. But when him, tactically, the Argentina beat me. I almost beat Spain. He said, almost must spin in Bobo. No. So, almost spin Bobo. No, they are Spain. Because, she England, almost name Bobo to say Spain. They can't hold the ball like Spain.
11: Yeah.
8: And he time of England, a share one. No, almost hold your money. But Spain, sure, one, they will still keep the ball. Enti no be dwane a obe break. Yes, on be city back.
11: Obe beam.
8: Ono be bo. Enti say Argentina, one Paraguay game no money France boy. Yes, say.
11: Unse no France break.
8: Yes, Argentina person winia. Sa game na so mo. E so mo ye hard. oh spin so omo chance on the ball but unim sa de no oyɛ ɛsɛ wo sunya nkrɔfo omo ahome 70th minute obebre enti wo yɛ otimi nya nkrɔfo omo starting
11: so I say omo team no age no
8: was true but unim Argentina or record hwɛ omo je Copa America ɛna omo je World Cup ɛna omo je Copa America ɛna omo san ba World Cup over since 2019 Argentina knockout game ewo tournament on Lusuye. 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
12: 4.5
8: ena France ji euros ena omo ji World Cup ena Brazil call World Cup 3 times final but omo di 3 different coaches ne call 94 omo di Pereira 98 omo di Mario Zagallo ena 2002 omo di Scolari but the Argentina for especially Scaloni ayeno Obianyebida, and if Oji World Cup now, he will be the greatest international coach in history. The greatest. Mm. The greatest, Okocha. What do you want team? Aji Copa America. Aji World Cup. Aji Copa America. Asanji World Cup. Ebe. The greatest coach international football. Because Spain, the Enokra, Aragonis, NG Spain G 2008.
11: Yeah.
8: And Adel Boski, Edi Omoji World Cup, Asanji Omoji. And see, the Scalonia, you know. No size, but we say me blaming him because Argentina for no omaye together check. Obianim di oye.
11: Yeah.
8: Obianim di oye. She obiti say Enzo Fernandez. Onim say 2022 World Cup. Only winning young best player.
11: Yeah. Yeah.
8: 4 years time. She dey wasan beye. Sanyama will next time I meba make me the Beckham Black Star wansem. Me the Beckham Black Star wansem. Ni who said ye niema. Yinsua Argentina model ne kaka. Yinsua Argentina ye deno. 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be den abo ama o mo be den abo ama enti finally the American say born at the end of the day no me expect Spain be win because of the style of football mebo me expect it to Spain be winning because Ombit me had dragged Argentina for me throughout. But you see, say Spain chef first.
12: 104.5.
8: Again, Argentina will react. Mm. Omo react here. How will Spain also react? Because Spain chef first that they want to keep the ball. Mm. Argentina so je ball now. They want to also look at how they will play. And say, on a bear dice, you better check. Now, on him, maybe they try to walk around. On him, say, your picture be with her, now, Messi, Adrari, Yamin Lama. Now, Messi, did 20 years. And then, you have said, opening no dry, a colano. Oh, Jarin, confess, oh, Emmy, oh, Jarin, oh, G, a yikaka, the magic in the cash, and see me, my catch was a Messi, no yinipa. May me see a yinipa, or ye alien. If you be being a buyer. And see, yes, opening no bear then, a be ja. Ama akolana ana obekache obekache akolana se obekache akolana se masa mi ku image nti no next time no aje nti ye hwe Yamin Lamal versus
11: France
8: ne England match in there uku ayare ho na obi abidi diabo but the ebeko ne se still Harry Kane any Mbappe won se obi ape goal king no nti they will play for the goal king. Yeah, Oshé we are.
11: Harry Kane was six.
8: Mbappe was eight.
11: And a Messi in so.
8: Messi was
12: 104.5.
8: Into your share. Say go king, no say Harry Kane, no way, umbeti miasha. Na ya shed you be winning go king. But match in Kami Pinaya, obit se kobi menu. Unbody and shabby. Because Argentina match in see. Now, on say England for no. Omun is skillful. Into on say England for your skillful player kaka. No more here. Into those times, England almost say, Joko nimbo, bo. Because of your skill from Michelle and Emissary, England in skillful players, almost your raw talented footballers. And to whom you beat the second bit menu, out in the
11: bencher or man at the bencher.
8: And I am one because I give no
11: untrusted or untrusted.
8: That is it. Now, untrust. No, and I am better.
11: Chaluba
8: untrusted. Now, the neighbor,
11: Ivan Tony, untrusted.
8: Oh, the neighbor, beheading. And then I am in Tiasin. Untrusted now, or the neighbor, beheading. And to Saturn, now, how the nabo. Or no, of those boys are unable to unlock defenses. What you say? South flare no na Spain war. Ain't na Spain ball, but ye different.
11: Yeah.
8: Yeah. Ain't in Charlie Uko. Yeah. Expect to say in you can't say Spain a be win me from the tactical point of view. But minya yeso anka history.
12: Plan
8: history. Na Messi, any history. Scaloni, any history. Copa America, World Cup, Copa America World Cup. Oko mechia me yetifu ni na ija ye domasi. Oh ye domasi pa ye domasi. Okay.

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1: Watalala,
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0: And at the BI, I am a concert reggae music, dear Otia, a new concert, Ukwetikra, also Uma was so a cohu, a Juma Ura Gregory Isaac, a to Nisia, or say a ye, sir, obey ye ni na boni biara enye den enkano essence obey sikania or ye cronfuo woodifuo or truefuo corrupt.
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So Tough Don Muda, President of Citizen Check, and Lord Rampa, CEO of Dinosaur Ventures, and Mr. Super, who Chief Security, 05 Security Service Company 3. 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

5 FM, a tier 4, a year so, and Chiakasi and Coma, Captain Soglo, name Mama D, Mo Ajengano, and F. So, Mama Vic, who are man, and retired Sergeant Mercy Frimpon, who are to 7, and Madam Ajua, who Aguna Akwakwa, and F. So, Mr. Garlic, and Madam Fossi Monsumo, Kojo Ashon, Grandma Dodo Wafo, who to say every Mama Ama also welcome to one tema. Nefin so honorable Akensie man. Mr. Asari uwo Tekwami. Mr. Richard Mate uwo Eje Japan. 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A tier 4, a VA, a ball, don't cope a home, sima, a diasa. As someone that pages and say, your prisons. Prisons why you fee, prisons why you congested. I just say, Uko prisons why, sebi, tomatoes in Uko via cra, and sunny and you know, Ubebano, no adane, and robber, and Casa, I just say, treatment are a cost of your prisons, no, and your papa cry, ain't it a VA, Mimi Jane say, and carboni beer and your bonnet. 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
1: Yo, it's here for Madame Assessor Moyason, it's me free. Do me no, Abesim Rabo, Donko, Apahon, Sima, Ediasam Yenu, FAMI BFON lines no 0551 656565. And I say 0551 656656. From Nefe Yendin Komo. Good afternoon.
2: Afternoon.
1: Yawa.
2: My yawa.
1: Ninja, let me say, yeah.
2: Oh, I had a nobody, I had a demon.
1: Yo, one uncle.
2: Near a gentleman.
1: Mhm.
2: Such a in Sutana of Labin, wouldn't say that is a war. A crime na the green much of
1: much.
2: So, not that's the way a crashing. Woman, I be a year for more highways, the main road be a castle, yet my woman say, yeah, the prison for a bedrock, a panel.
1: Mhm.
2: Na that's a way, say we woman, him. Na maybe a window plan, your ma, or more cases to sample, and can minister to name a corruption for no.
1: Ah, all the politicians know the idea of buying Sicano.
2: Yes. Oh, so I'm a Yachi, a bit of my tomorrow to parliament to minister and senior. Oh, we are comfort, we are comfort. Almost all the pain we have got. Only we say, oh, between the 27, not the other account, 270.
1: Fella Bonnie Jumbi, or say, now I'm robber go take small gun, go take small money, but now politician go take small pen. Say big naira.
2: Well, intermediate, and if I'm my own pen for be the MPP, MBCU, where the answer may have policies. Almost say, Niamma or my MPP, good prison, why? I'm passing through a crime mobile phone. Crapona, mobile phone, Crabia, Yamu, so near the Napotam. And think I'm a stressor, send an uncle in class, woman, you got them, every week we can be at the same necessity. Why you want back? Woman, do my baby, Jimaka, and the politicians and idiot, Nanke, Domo, I yet name got him. So, say, is a Fabi by
1: the other thing when you see politicians, because I'm with you.
2: Yes, I imagine you got to Obama or more empty for you.
1: But to us,
2: Minister did that land prison. I do my own way. So, the business is here once and I'm in flood here by Anwadu, Yakari. That's it, because yes. Now, yeah, you're to Obama. Oma is useless, said you.
1: Yo, that's a
2: pee. Young Fabi Grand, you see. Na gutters and your own class, yeah, if you class it by your grand, sir. And so you give crown with it.
1: I thought you were a group. Matua Sapa, yo, Medassi. Once you beat me a prayer, higher plan B, 104.5 FM. Good afternoon.
3: Afternoon.
1: Mr. Odini, baby, I can say free. Mr. OK.
3: OK, me.
1: I do coffee, I pa. Let us say, we need to say.
3: Boko, I was here.
1: Nyamiadum, I have Boko. Your monocle. Right.
3: Let me say, I said, you see, Kano. See, 80 by 83 numero.
1: Mm-hmm.
3: I have with me the prison, I have a year to my.
1: Mm-hmm.
3: I am shady. Obi ko gba ko ni mo da kuni din
1: mhm
3: ba we jere 15 years
1: mhm
3: apo e mu ye din pa o
1: mhm
3: o ko ma won ga man 1 year in prison 1 year nu kure nu an we yi no
1: a chere se o ye den
3: o ko gba ko
1: obi apo
3: Yeah, I'm your grandma, and I'm a little bit. And I'm a little bit.
1: What do I see? I'll betray ya.
3: Now, Obi, I'll call your minister, and I'll say MP and our president. What now, call to me, say, Indian. No, this shall be true. I'll call Kumo. ah, come on, come on, come on, come on, come on, come on, come on, come on, come on, come on, come on, come on, come on, come
1: on, come on, come on, come on, come on, come on, come on, come on, come on, come on, come
3: on, come on, come on, come on, I be announced will be more than I to prison. And Cassini Pano, she beats a brother me to come a Tamano.
1: Yeah,
3: come to my market, the Dortun Tom Broden, a bank in the Adam.
1: Right, Cassie just
3: walk. Now, but when you pay a tie walk, which is too crowded between a container, Benny and
1: Sam.
3: There's some woo. In this afternoon, Hona say, what do you want? I say, Jumano. Ah, what do my name? Nipan in Tinif, she said, Yawakano.
1: Aha.
3: Non quay, Oko, 6 to 4. No, upon.
1: Mhm.
3: Only to make you make Bian come with
1: you. Debbie, your bubble tag, your the tag about bones, sir. I will number be obeying himself who were prison by 2 to 4.
3: And this is Nipan, yes, ah. Of food, and chill, because ah. That when you knew could you do not, my quay said me, and there was in the tag.
1: Yeah.
3: Wouldn't get Nipan crying and 1 year pay. Who better? Then saying, if you are a five for you, my animal and one came.
1: Right.
3: Meaning I got a move. This afternoon, you do a honest would want to get a Bribia, Bribia, and a Bribiama. And can see to the year after all.
1: Oh, just saying, Cacrumbetti, Falipa.
3: Cacrumbetti. And today I can say, and Perfuno, to watch the year. Wo beti ama ye ndi anko fa ye djuma se de okano
1: matu asie pa
3: e mu a gana man
1: yo mechia eduko fifo nyina rawie
3: ya beti
1: sure right good afternoon
4: master day
1: Mr. Odini bebi akase
4: kolongo
1: minia odini bebi akase frawie
4: Agbaz the Baba
1: new. Oh, Agbaz the Baba. Oh, Minia.
4: Uh-huh.
1: With us,
4: Don't worry.
1: Papa.
4: Hello.
1: Yeah, Mitonka.
4: Ah, line Munia Cran.
1: Eh, by Mitonka, to the Cassa.
4: Meba. But somehow the topic now be by and sound. And the best thing is that Boninki think it is for no. The mom and could get to my family, to my any got a movie in share. Last month, they got a movie from here. And you're fine, and I'm buying it continue every month. And the PRNH as well got a movie and to keep that. So, it is Master J. Who are you?
1: Abash the Baba. Abash. Utimi.
4: Hello.
1: Utimi. Aha, Udiopa, Usu Muti, Udiopa, my main company will be more assembled. He says, any 5 minutes. Umber Rossi, station have the chimney, says Sierra. Untie, dear Coso.
4: Line
1: Munya, you with us, right? Sure. Good afternoon.
5: Good afternoon.
1: But you didn't baby, I can say free.
5: Oh, where are we? Akoto.
1: Hey, Akoto.
5: Oh, last week, I'm where you and then I'm out for no.
1: Oh,
5: Now,
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1: 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Hey, the Shaba rank.
7: Maxi.
1: Mini achimta futi say.
7: Achimta fuboko na wonso.
1: Nyamia du mahaboko.
7: Ah, ya de nyamia fe.
1: Right.
7: Mi say ma mi tun kan so wan mi say wan te.
1: Ampa.
7: Because you were you seriously, mi say Maxi de Maxi ante.
1: Hey, ampa.
7: You want reggae artist so asim on the 14th. Fanta Moja
1: then they may read it or a phrase in Google, yeah.
7: And Bakwa Midin Krama, a noble reggae, a anadri.
1: Was it?
7: Yeah, because Fanta Moja on your small artist.
1: On your small artist, true.
7: Last year, Fampusa, a Stoneboy in the Bagana,
1: right.
7: In concert,
1: yeah.
7: Noah.
1: Hey, Ampa.
7: Since that time, you know, none of the Dunu.
1: Wow.
7: On the 14th, in a couple of tones, a friend. Okay, you will use your
1: own. I
7: am the winner for me in Sana. I said,
1: it was semi flow.
7: Aha,
1: what was here?
7: Oh, by, I said, Nipa Kunu, you know, one will probably greet you. Aha, because dance hall, one was at the Brina, and she had a new dance hall. Who is a maybe at some different, you know,
1: yeah.
7: And so no, the same message. Nah.
1: Yeah, the same message, yeah,
7: the same message, nah. Because Fanta Moja will be stronger, you would hear a moon summer. Must be, and
1: yeah,
7: the thing. Many women in our company must be, they said, 9 3 days, me, it's not download the album, meaning, nah.
1: Maybe program will be a midi dance or any raga ni be a baba.
7: Yeah,
1: I'll bring it because I the same good message. Yeah,
7: me put a smartphone from before,
1: right?
7: Bakuya, dance hall,
1: yeah,
7: Bakuya raga,
1: right?
7: Bakuya root reggae,
1: sure,
7: Bakuya lovers,
1: right?
7: Shaba.
1: We there waffle time ni nyina enti mamenko mamenko ofofo so if say o time no as a waffle ni nyina wo we there be slow mamenko you nyami adu mo chine beshia
7: mate
1: music love and the good old days yeah.
8: Good afternoon.
9: Good afternoon.
8: Mr. Kobna.
9: Yeah, I'm in here.
8: The illiterate graduate. Minia, and then you who picture me, Niaji, papa, papa, papa, papa. Hey, you wish you are. You wish you are.
9: And right, and can I say about the man on Messi?
8: Uh-huh. Right.
9: Let me say, Jose, Tabernadia and Javia was wanted.
8: Uh-huh.
9: Now, I don't know how can wrong.
8: Uh-huh.
9: I am a man can occur.
8: Mm-hmm.
9: When you do, I'll be here. Hey, your bonnet. Would you phobia, Mokum, if I said, I'm not at school, no matter. Who do Moko Frasa? On Betcher, I'm about one here, almost on Cromba, the idea, Chancer, and the Menomoya, Jimper. No, so be a good year, body, but I have Ruby in a bed 75 years. What don't know who? Now, Brant, when you have 25 years, no Pokuya, Bodiana. Ah, and
8: I will see
9: a money, I get in a smile, would you?
8: Any mom dear, Mr. Kwamra Metiasia ne mum, ka wako ya brode na ye cha asasi yantam man wo do brode fu.
9: Na un hese free education, e bian fe hoodin.
8: Uh-huh.
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8: no
9: mu ye fu.
8: No ye
9: free education.
8: Enu ano no.
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10: Nessa
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11: Mhm.
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10: Obviously
11: guitar Joe and some magic on the high life scene as a beer. Unsu betu ya fre 0551656565 and I said 0551656656. Making spirits rise. Tell me what. Good afternoon. Rastafari.
12: Kolonko.
11: Hello.
12: Greetings in the name of the Most High Jah.
11: Rastafari. Pacho wan okasei.
12: Pacho sele jina me kasasa chama.
11: Ebie ashama atisei.
12: Boko.
11: Yo, mini aba mo anunko.
12: Ni pacho inde. Question now of the time. No?
11: Mm-hmm.
12: You say, yeah, me answer and say, Bonnie, dear, Bonnie.
11: Mm-hmm.
12: See, Nessan say, dear, Ubia, because you will be bored here.
11: Mm-hmm.
12: Only time and a panel, while dear body, no, our brain will sound sana, a janin in New Year.
11: It's
12: in your right, say, or no, Paco Fa.
11: Right.
12: I didn't know, dear, and yes, I won't fa.
11: Right.
12: And I say, Ubia, because you'll be Napuko.
11: Mm-hmm.
12: Akuko no ye udie na ya ukofaye. Mm-hmm. Nipa no mu jeli na ya asu ye kanu se ya asu twi na ye omoma.
11: Eh yeah, mini about you. Ah. Men kase obi ya boni a mi enjeli no. Ye be jeli o.
12: Mi tini ya ukanu so ukai fe. Obi no mu boni no na enya ade e wo se ye form nko tu like notorious am robbers no mum.
11: Aha.
12: Eh na so ya na ye di omu ni na afra.
11: Afra ya. Yeah.
12: Hey, no dear, you kind of think I was say ya almost separate you. But you kind of say, yeah, previous call and knock, I say, yeah, business move to me back down, no more age, my back is almost bad, the more of a.
11: Yeah, who been a sense on by age, ma?
12: Almost to me back room.
11: Right.
12: Like, almost 3 months now on the job. Omo back from me, yeah, almost blue. You be sure you know, Mukita, the kind of
11: thing. Yeah, I will come home.
12: Omo back.
11: Right.
12: And now, yes, I'm talking to say, eh, dear, say, who's sorry now? Who you are, Jim, say, who told the penny? And I say, Nipan, who told penny? And you're right, say, who be Yanipano.
11: Thank you.
12: Because, yeah, you have experience no more. You were Yabino, whom to me find ya would be. Se say yen sanu se your friend say say Camila Lasano se dead and dead words no mo na fifi ne no mo
11: yeah
12: en ya mo jeli no for 1 year mimi ka say to me no 1 year no mo ma no me swa you can make catch
11: oh waka
12: because when you be en ka say yeah voterians no mo wa a wo be yo bi sana and they did say ubusia from pesika ta ada kan tu o ada kan mo di be fi o
11: matu ase pa
12: so if you have no wa yen ya ma peni en na nya dia wo hu yen so amenka en ta na ye voterians no mo yen bo dia no o ye dia bo no be ba be ku mu
11: aha
12: in the idea of Diabono and near her side.
11: Matua see.
12: Who named Diabono de Kumu?
11: Chase, who named Senior Bodiano?
12: No. A better me, a communitano.
11: Wow.
12: And to wear Mujelino a lesson, a mouthful from
11: Matua see pa.
12: Because if I were yard, ya obey show which you know I share with him. Say, Bia, Obi, which you are now Obi, and Sana now, we.
11: Matua Sipa.
12: Yeah, to mean sorry, Kate, and
11: now, yeah, I'm penny for.
12: And see, Omo Moka, say, Bia, Obi, I, your BNA, your my Jelimina. And yet, fine, so they do, and we are now young for. Eh, because where's I feel a noon, we're better to Yakumu.
11: Yeah, I'm sister, with them, the time, no, I have been.
12: Enti
11: nyami adumo yo me da
12: so
11: super.
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1: 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Aye den, Abremu. 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

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Say, we are numtuni. I mean, we are gospel artists. 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Na se ope so promo to unyum. 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Say, be a single, EP, and I say album. 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

Mwa Kwaba, Plan B Weekend Showbiz, and our Sugusua Otie. Fianan right here. Hey, bring it back, man. Chase with Boozman Anthem, featuring Moogies. Bushem obi biya Kwaba. Yase kaya hoko pim sen on nine bebo. That's nasty. I had the Jumedi in our air, bro. 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Now, what dream? Stories are trending within the showbiz circles.

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Frankie's Hammer of the Last Two, featuring Joy B and Papi Kojo. Hey, that's right. 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We should have a Plan B Weekend Showbiz. And I was so good to have with you. In the meantime, yeah, me person me do era some brand new songs are Ghanaian musicians this week. One more day, Eba Bonting Manifest had a brand new song about Bonting. Song title, no, a handkerchief. Yankuni Yankuti Manifest, brand new song.

That's Manifesta with Handkerchief. Brand new song. Alright then. Me don't echo last minute, I catch it. Last minute, so it release a year. Biggest Nathaniel. Biggest Nathaniel. And you ma, according to last minute, no, on your inspiration, every comfort quad ho. And our day, yes, I'm with Yanko. The Yanko Biggest Nathaniel by last minute.

with Biggest Nathaniel, brand new song. Hey, one time. All right, middle echo Sack Nation, Sack Odie. Also, chese Ibrahim Tuari dia wajini diye pa, cause me kaise lowen aye movie a wadiya tu Ibrahim Tuari. Sack Odie e feature Walasi on a brand new song, title no aye Ibrahim Tuari.

104.5 FM. We should have a plan B weekend showbiz. And our Sugu Suwa Wuti. A fun way, a brand new songs are Ghanaian musicians, Edia Babontain, and Aya Bo Edia Mao. And check, Namedu E Remo, our the top 5 countdown, no emu. And see, ever call top 5 countdown, emu, no medical. I think so somewhere last week where they are back. They are back. Brand new song about Bonte. Yen kuti medical. Here we are. We dive straight into the top 5 countdown for the week. In the meantime, yeah, medical with they are back.

0: square. 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
1: They talk too much, block him.
0: He no get money, so I duck him. 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
1: Not.
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1: You be spray what?
0: If you know they give a fuck, put your hands up. Frere me kwe kubun sam.

watch TV. All right then, Omechigu Ho indeed. We should have been all Remo. The top 5 countdown for the week. Ghana nyomo atwe se na wotwe mu yabo no media platforms a hodo so streaming platforms a hodo so pa na che se ya countdown from number 1 to number 5 na akoye countdown e there ye be sha se ifi number 5 na fe ye de akosi number 1 nti no going straight into it no me de wo ekọ na yakọ hwe enwomo a eda number 5 for this week's top 5 countdown.

0: Dayani
1: Shatawale with Yawani. Number 4 song on the top 5 countdown. Na me no kase Shannon song. Say Shatawale over Nigeria. I want Jini Diapa. JJJJJ. Pressure Shatta Eto Nigeria Hono.
2: Yeah, come on, Imbo.
1: One woman who say yes. Shatta the room Lagos Hall.

So that's Shatawale with Yawani, number 4 song on the top 5 countdown. Straight up, middle air call number 3. Now I'm going to share you more. Edda number 3 for this week's top 5 countdown.

I'm a pop star. Indeed, you are a pop star. Black Sharif. The most dynamite. With pop star. Can't you see? Number 3 song on the top 5 countdown. Well, that's right, I'm a running man. Let's go.

0: Du musst deine Mainz teilen. Can't you see the lifestyle?
1: Okay, so that's Black Hole with Popstar, number 3 song on the top 5 countdown. They say you be do number 2. Nti yankone yankohwe anwo a eda number 2 for this week's top 5 countdown.

I love this song, man. Beautiful song by All Standard. Kitty featuring Last Med with Signature. Hey, number two song on the top five countdown. Let's go now. Today, number one, social. Give you my signature. And social, one more day. Someone, yeah. You be my signature. One, two, three.

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Musia Kitty featuring Last Mid with Signature. And only and you more. Edda number 2 for this week's top 5 countdown. And Mara so say you be call the number 1 song no so. Na say you be call honey and kaka ye honka kra. Number 5 na eye Kwame Eugene featuring Jackie with Stranger. Number 4 was Shatawale with Yawani. And then number 3 was Black Sheriff Blacko with Popstar. And as I say, number 2, any and you would say, you know, Kitty featuring Last Mid with a beautiful song with the title Signature. Yankuni Yanko Shay and you mwa, Edda number 1 for this week. And you mwa, Yabono, media platforms, Ahudro Show, streaming platforms, Ahudro Show, Ghana, and on Edda number 1 for this week.

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1: Pointing up rabbit dollar. Oh, now can see you are rolling with the baller. If you meet me for the corner, I'm ready to do anything that you wanna. Get you more your sack.
0: Hey, and Shatta.

So that's Sarkodie featuring Shatawale with Everlasting, number one song on this week's top five countdown. We should have the top five countdown this year. You see, now, middle of social media, near share stories, be more a friendly this week within the showbiz circles.

0: from the Beam Camp, Stone Boy, Tacha. 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News from the Beam Camp. 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
0: 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That's just a project where a project are. A bit looking out for new talents. A Stone Ankasa. A bit managing one monk, kaka, kaka, kaka. So this coming from the Beam Camp.
1: Can't stack my foot like jazz.
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1: Yeah, me day up and, me ten.
0: And the Benetton Music Group.
1: But the clear angle. I will be afraid of not an income for.
0: So if you're a talent out there, be on the lookout. Stone Boy coming for you in the right way, actually.

And then away from Stonewall, me dey call EL Akache. Na na what twim EL nin some wa wodi two draft. What try ya kan Azonto, the Azonto general no. Ya ka wo mo amo ma Azonto na gina wo Ghana ha. Aye wo no EL. And I feel in Shona music. Obe ka in Shona music. Azonto era ne there. That just in Shona wa ji bebia. See according to EL no. Ya ka panies. I wo mo shape e pushi Azonto movement na. A man called Global now. What they were known over 2 seconds. That's just what in Shona music. What they not to first. Now, man, take Gasmila, Dio. Yo. Gasmila, big draw rough. That's what no, I don't turn it yet. One thing, Yagro cry. But don't want to call Spain, Barcelona. Now, August Busumi, I be Remo. August 2nd, that was Spain, Barcelona. High life to the world concert. Ebe Koso, that was Spain, Barcelona. Aosha Stoneboy, Obrafo. Any other Ghanaian musicians? Woman, you know, I be Pimu or high life to the world. Antonov 225 fully choking. So stay tuned. I go come down. Come down. Full coverage as a witch. August 2nd, 2026. All of them dead. All of them dead. Now she says Spain, ho. All of them dead. High life to the world concert. Taking high life globally. Representing Ghana. Taxi mode, flight mode, and still me never touch down. Oko Barcelona, wa. There's an event center called CC Club. CC Club. I want an event where we also. A Ghanaian musicians be bringing. I'm going to ho. To push the H2W. Our life to the world. I shall wear a good initiative. Wa. About what the high life journal, no? I reassure funding in a BBI BG high life, not too much. Yes, I data will it take man to build me. Nance, I made a trend, Nibesino. Food like Jasuki, I stand out, but killing me day up on me. Once again, how your shows do do on I say. Some musicians no help perform any idea. Now, one watch, I say, be warm, but home off stage. The one to Tuska Guam, Sonia, there. Almost pray, Wamuska. Mushiamina Oka say, the Bank of Ghana, the Bank of Ghana. Bank of Ghana, din Shishaye Biaba. Watch out and say, you know, one more task, praise, praise, car, a gun crawl for show. Our events are senior idea no. Ningina eh idea itiamra. Ti wuti emi ahyene nso. Mo so amodiska eh flower bouquet ni idea no. Ningina Bank of Ghana try itiamra. Choki sky and ina go come down. Ti wo bibia anya hweye. They say artists be performing now person wo change ska. 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BOG Bank of Ghana. O mo try ade etiamra. 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Na enye artist ne events ne nko a o. 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Monsieur Crawford, two cigars, Sidi Negusa, Omutugum Crawford, Bibian Shannon, so see it Yamra. Ghana ha Emrawa Hapan, and Fawa. We finish them running Kruma. Some running foul, say a cane. Flight and still never touch. While Subesh, man. Timestre, Bibian Shannon, so. Flex like none of them clown. Antonov 225 fully choky sky and in a go come down. And Chenier Shan come up to train us here. Just a we turn up the machine to. And then come up any idiot. And come up any idiot.
And I'll call last minute, I catch it. Last minute, Eddie Nyumfu Fraba Bontain. Biggest Nathaniel. Our trend, Nyumweno. On your inspiration, if you're comfort quite a whole. Our shana, which we move across our comfort quite any idea. Hey, yeah, who donation, yeah, dear.

or comfort quadeno. 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Did this sound common? 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And I said, well, exploit your comfort quadeni. 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Ebe kwa Akwaboa Akache, Car Life musician, Akwaboa Junior. Na watwi mu Akwaboa Edin Sembi ebe tu social media. Nipa dodo no abashi ne yepa. 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Na according to Akwaboa no, wo ya brandy na se onware ya. 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Every month, I was all bomb modern, so we'll be saving 8,000 Ghana cedis. We see A, share, Menka A. And Yamin America, Kwabua Neka. I said, but Sumi Biano. I was all bomb modern, so we'll be saving 8,000 Ghana cedis. And I said, I started not saving Sano. I said, I pay in the creation. To go internet, no swa. Boys be more afan a personal pan. Said then, I'll quabble a person watch it. Now, Chrome her, pay send and crow for Jay. Ah, Bushumi be a woman saving 8,000. Wood, flat wood, and silver never touched down. The boss uncommon on show. Ah, boy, never flex like none of them clown. And then last but not the least, you better come movie industry anymore. Full coverage as we turn up the machine to be smooth. Be smooth. I am a veteran Ghanaian filmmaker, Socrates Safo. Socrates Safo. Socrates Safo, they were genie din Ghana ha pound. Man, say you can movie our Ghana ha. JJJJJ. Now, Socrates, now someone, what can I say? Where them there? Ghanaian media na. Ghanaian media na. Ah, me cry me tisay, Socrates, try me can home. Can't stack my foot like Jasu. And a Ghana movie industry, no. A coffin. One man killer me no. I say Ghana media no. And I'm a movie industry, na coffin. Sansem Bribi. Yes, I say, you're the Ghana movie industry, no. You're the heir to Nigeria movie industry, no. It's according to Socrates, sa comparison na yeye ye no. And on that say, I'm a Ghana movie industry no. I'm a industry need declining. Touch the road, taxi mode, flight mode, and still. See, then come away in the ADA. I'll be what na say. The last will fear her. Esther Reynolds will fear her. Antonov 225, fully choky sky. And Chaubert for Monka. Full coverage as we turn up the machine to be smooth.

0: Yeah, indeed. All of them dead. Yet nasi dia. Everybody dead. Abi jafu at nasi yanko na mi mama akwaba. Esther Reynolds.
1: Coffee.
0: Akwaba.
1: Yeah, coffee.
0: I said Thursday and Friday. You know how the woman is.
1: Thursday and Friday. Na na
0: maya
1: shit.
0: Sir.
1: Style baby.
0: Style baby. Na bibi aboko di.
1: Bibi aboko.
0: Na na more rare black black. Bibi ukosu na mini mana.
1: Saturday and Saturday be an lucky color.
0: Sao.
1: Saturday lucky color.
0: Black. Yes. Naturally, I'm a white idea. Me menye lucky. Sao. Mm-hmm. Okay. Yeah, then yami ase. The lassie.
2: Yes, I was.
0: The lassie akwaba.
2: Yeah,
0: nuya. Ah, yeah, nuya. No, I don't know. Don't worry. Wait to be the tree not fabro for no. Why? Me say I say tree na difficult kaka. The lassie week na kosa
2: in. Ah, so far so good.
0: So far so good. Great. Yes, so yeah, that's a say. Wabe kan team no home. Now, with your expertise, new experience, no, me just say it for ever enjoy it with you, and then all the other pundits. So, we should have a conversation as you understand. Yes, you're free. Yes, so Chris Safo, Akache. Then, some more, what did you just say? The Ghana movie industry now, say, you know, allegedly, a coffin, no, because you're going to have a coffin now. You can't be a coffin, a relative. The sign said, Obi better not be a coffin, a coffin, Obi better not be a coffin, and coffin. Inti, according to Socrates Safo, Ghana movie industry na allegedly akofem no e media for no e Ghana media na ne yaye na some time ago ye shasie se ye the Ghana movie industry no ye the etoto Nigerian movie industry no ehun na no ka ho na chese ama Ghana movie industry no e decline na question na mimi bisa ne se say ye the Ghana movie industry no etoto Nigerian movie industry no one. Ebane say na it affects Ghanaian movie industry no isan say competition there. Ye gina ye nim say competition there. Inti no say yes a comparison we na. Is it not to give you the indication say ebi awo yade e wa hasei ena che say won yade e wa hasei inti bebi awo yade no improve it bebi awo yade no so improve it. Ana say e kwan ben show. And now, yes, our comparison we are. It's me, Emma, movie industry, no, it declining. Esther?
1: Coffee.
0: What's the two production you ready?
1: My set me production.
0: Mami Ntio, and now, Socrates Safo, and send me out there
1: I think, may agree with Socrates Safo because.
0: Say media no na yama movie industry no aye de aye
1: ye ka ho anya entirely and
0: ye kwan ben so chichi
1: ye gu no poto but ye ka ho bi sa no because
0: okay
1: first there Ghana movie industry ni Nigeria movie industry ni asenta okwa Nigeria omo acting movies na Ghanaian actresses ni actors bebere wom oba Ghana nso aye movies bebere omo nso no mu wom bi pepepe first na Gollywood wo hono na it was a combination of Ghanaian actors and then Nigerian actors omo free ho eba na ono kro onya atwa ticket free ho na oba ha onu so oba chilewa so it was basically ye mi enu na ne ye grow industry na boom.
0: Okay.
1: Until competition, baba. So over kaya Nigeria for movies, baby. You can't say. Imagine Michelle ni Jackie Apia mu omu play or him money or hini now. Which shows say sendi omu to me yeah yeah and yeah to me omu dear. But competition the shots here na yeah yeah. Oh, na Ghana for cry young kwa ebit me aye dear. Young kwa ebit me aye dear. That was when the breaking point started.
0: Na no media na can't say yeah ebit me aye.
1: Ghana industry mwamuntu nya mwade mwase Gollywood so answer Kumawood bejina na so se Kumawood na it was Gollywood entirely and a Gollywood nso na nya omunkwa na e omun ni Nigeria for
0: Gollywood na nene de na Kumawood nene de we
1: Kumawood nene Kumasi for actors and actresses
0: in a Gollywood ne
1: in a Gollywood ne Accra
0: Majid ne
1: yes,
0: John
1: yes Majid John Dumelo ne Yvonne Nelson ne
0: Ajakimo
1: yes.

0: So it was a combination of the two.
1: Script work na kwa ye one way.
0: The bia kwa ye a certain way.
1: For Gollywood or Kumawood?
0: For Gollywood. But Kumawood, Kumawood brought more of comedy. And then you being free to express yourself.
1: I don't cry and allegedly, no, you shut down first script in your Isa.
0: You being free to express yourself.
1: Okay.
0: You bet me a director and bet me the amount. So, okay. Say, near the come once a year, no style.
1: Okay.
0: No, almost home to me. Yeah, we're fine. Then we decided to blend with them. And then later, still, you're blending. So, you go yet, sadly. And I come out with Nibajina and I so entirely. And so, I'm almost sure what you say. Yanni, and also, I drag again.
1: The media aspect, aside
0: what I'm saying, another thing is because once a promotion be by a media and a promoting, so promotion be a lot of promotions come with the media work. Set TV station, playing movies, ne BB Sam. I felt some way somehow because as a Gollywood for no more boy, I think a crying near the Indian movies, near telenovelas, Abafra.
1: According to Socrates, no.
0: Okay.
1: Media no shall say a criticize the kind of movies are. Now, a free Ghana movie industry no more ever. Now, we a movie, na say, it be a baby to see ya. Send our cast a script and I one way, no.
0: Yeah.
1: And no, you criticize it, wa. A decline age, man, away and I say, I was saying, Mawujina, and also.
0: I was saying, Mawujina, and also, but it depended.
1: A bit depending on the end.
0: A bit depending on nipana or like or receiving criticism. Obi wa person obe tunufu.
1: Ah.
0: Obi wa fili se.
1: Now person me tunufu. Inside na wosa be blame me say. Mama industry if and I say movie
0: ya
1: industry.
0: Person ni aye de ma wono obe fan star da di aye juma. Aside that, media, I agree with me. Jitum said the media played a role.
1: Now, you're not convincing how the media played that role.
0: And as I'm also moving, in China, make us a more cheap size in Mukova, India for the NA, a South Korea for ne ha, a begum, or more the NA, Okoto, see the wound shed in Jacka.
1: Intimacy was say, and I just say, your coffee fire, India for no more shy, says one more Katrino. And no one has so great air party, say, Mediana, Amwana.
0: Media, me too,
1: Okay. Arguable do ba, Sesana, war patri, and as a son of war, what I said, yeah. Na okay, Esther.
0: Yeah.
1: Okay. Udi esia mami ana.
0: Medasi
1: bebri. Ebusha for Esther Reynolds. And I would say nengka on Socrates. Safone nsemo awadi abetuja. Say a Ghanaian media na ekahun ama Ghana movie industry no e decline. Esther Reynolds there. Wasi wani Socrates ya adwin. Me amiti e there still may struggle to understand baby a Socrates e fi ba no. Cause wakase. Na media no air criticize the kind of movies I want more. Criticism so de Ejuma bi emu no ya criticize wa and ya bone nti mi hu kwan a criticism no ebe ma media e kind of say Ghana movie industry no decline and afi ya de wo compare ya de Ghana movie industry no e compare Nigerian movie industry no so a I don't see how a ebe ma the Ghanaian movie industry no e decline ma me call the last year obi the last year another perspective dela.
2: Yeah, Rabbi.
1: But I mean, so create something somewhere there to you.
2: Yeah. For a while now, no. Yeah, Papa Socrates. He's always finding. Between you and I, wouldn't him say the movie industry is where he's coming from.
1: Of course.
2: He's made a lot.

0: of Mali winning Scapa from that side. Inti Eguno, he's always looking for what cost it.
1: Okay.
0: You get it. Inti this way in your first time on Becca said, we in a good movie industry. We in a good movie industry. We've heard him say, CDs, VCDs and CDs out of we in a system, good movie industry. No? We've heard him say, piracy in a good
1: movie industry.
0: Movie industry. No? Inti Mimi Philly said, he's just looking for what exactly a good that side industry.
2: Now that then you know, I still on whom at the crop here.
0: At the crop here, man, you see, and still me feel say that in China, he's still going around it.
1: Okay,
0: but between you and I, know as much as our agree, send me the account, it's not the entire story.
1: Okay,
0: senior, what can you say? Criticism in every industry is very important, and okay. If you are criticized, what do you do about it? You think about what the person said. Was it just insult? No. Or downgrade the product? We as a people, no. I think industry in general, no. Eguye because we were not innovative.
2: Mebao. Eguye because. Nti waso wadi atum se egu.
0: Oh yeah, yeah.
2: Egu.
0: Oh bossu.
2: Ghana movie ne egu.
0: Oh bossu.
1: Wow.
3: Now, Kofi, I want to add. I want to add what he said. I say, oh, criticize it. You said something about criticism, and another thing is, oh, criticize it. Once I won't ye a movie, see. Sanka, oh, criticizing a woo ye, like you are showing it for people to say, now we'll find a problem with it and get it different. But also, oh, ye, also, oh, Sanka, what's a
2: batch of them at the last in
0: you know, how is that a problem of the media or the TV station? More and more movies, no?
3: Okay,
0: that system is supposed to come up with regulations. Say, you don't show any movie apart from the Ghanaian movie. When I obey, someone yes, Adina media, we a business entity. As much as say, because we are all in the art industry, whoever is the owner, no, the interest, no, any the affairs.
3: Okay,
0: until say, we move the industry now, you put in laws, you put in regulations. You can't go way out of you have to do with us. No?
3: But you are going as far as all cars and also TV stations near the end, one hour regulating. And this is like send your whole panel and I'll be your platform.
0: Exactly.
3: Okay. So this is the case where most of the TV stations belong to foreigners.
2: So say Ghana, Hanewo, but I doubt most of them belong to foreigners.
3: Most of them belong to foreigners.
2: Davi, I don't think so.
3: Yeah, there was this situation, TV station, we call Omoton my foreigners.
2: Davi, Omoton TV station, my foreigners is different from most of the TV stations belonging to foreigners. And only one out of how many?
0: Tell us, Yanko. If the movie industry had regulations or laws passed, say, 10%, 20%, those regulations, no. As a TV or as a media house, say obey movies are the foreign ones, no, should be a percentage.
2: A percentage.
0: Local ones should be a percentage.
3: Okay.
0: Say suddenly whether the TV station belongs to a foreigner
2: or not.
0: No, they don't have any this thing way down to show Niamudia to especially
2: the line to the microphone.
0: Especially if it's enforced. Okay. And it goes on nabe come to be. Intino, I don't see the media's role in this case. At
3: but
0: the end of
3: but
0: the day.
3: But they play the role.
0: Socrates can say they used to let me say Daddy Socrates, sorry, we intino. Yeah, Papa Socrates can say they used to bring adverts to the TV stations and they pay a lot of money. What stopped? How did that stop? Because first now we have commercials where you see part 1 and 2, 3, 4, 5 you do commercials, a lot of them.
2: Chewa Kradia call part 12. Oh yes.
0: You get it. At what point did it stop? A DNT if all they stopped. A media, because they criticize moving into Namujai, do you keep bringing it and they say, Omunye, because the movie is not quality?
3: But why would I keep doing it if you're not showing it?
0: Why
2: are you doing the movie because
3: we are doing it for the public consumption.
2: I don't think
3: it depended mostly on adverts. So who said movie where about and I won't call to say CD no at all. But how would you go and buy it?
0: That is commercial.
2: Commercial.
0: In this, the TV stations have never showed this thing, the movies on TV. If you now come to say, they are meant to criticize it.
2: Exactly.
0: Even Hollywood Crumb criticizing this thing. That's why Rotten Tomatoes website criticizing movies.
2: Yeah.
0: All those things are done. The downfall of the movie industry. Contributed to it, the media contributed to it. Media need to obey your juma. They criticize musicians, they criticize actors, they criticize movies. What stopped you from bringing your movie commercials to them? That's the question. In Timimi Felice, yeah, Papa Socredia, he's just paying and looking for solution as to why we industry no ego. That's it.
2: Okay. My Papa Socrates.
0: Okay.
2: From where you sit now, what do you think are contributed to the decline of the movie industry? What do you think has contributed to that?
0: A lot of factors, boss. But I will sum it up to say we were not innovative.
2: Okay.
0: Time now, movie moved from VCDs and this thing, CDs.
2: From DVD.
0: Yeah. To streaming platforms, no. We stayed back and looked on.
2: Okay.
0: We didn't integrate in time. You get it?
2: Yeah.
0: And one other thing, Nise, it got to a point, just like all industries in Ghana, Hano, our football, our music, and our movies, football is a net because businessmen in Rim.
2: Okay.
0: And all their interest is about money. So they train footballers no matter. It happened to the music some time ago. All they do is musician Biba up. Jiskawi. It's not a system. We investor, we this kama we producer, and now we say artist, we manage man me. It was the same thing with the movies.
2: Okay.
0: The movies happened, when Kumawood blew up. A lot of people entered the industry solely to make movies and money and not for the industry.
3: But shouldn't that be a factor? Because money basically does everything.
0: Of course it's a factor.
3: Passion in Kamwasikambo.
0: Of course it's a factor.
3: Okay.
0: But this has always been an argument. If people should there should have been trained people in the industry.
3: Okay.
0: Internal, if and when we are investor like Uska, you want to go into it, and then you take that money to somebody who is in the industry and has the knowledge. And yes, Uska, cameraman, director, we no for actors, no.
3: Okay.
0: Only a movie no more we are, then you take it away. No, that's not how it's supposed to be. System, it was on a free flow.
2: Okay.
0: And when systems were put in place somewhere and things collapsed, and are affected.
2: Okay.
0: In the sense that movies, you know, since you are seeing now, mutunton back then, it goes easily now. Mukotjiji in bulk now, mukoton. We are moving now. Ukotichama distributors. Distributors never tunton. The person is just a businessman. He's not a movie person. Intino, on the CDs, why should I go put my money into streaming platform or movie into streaming platform? It will take how many days for me to make that movie
2: back?
0: Money back. Intino,
2: okay.
3: What you are saying now is Yanyegu industry.
0: Yanyeguno.
3: Okay.
0: Yanyeguno. And Socrates is still looking for. What exactly are you good?
2: A course,
0: A course, I don't know. So until we sit down and we keep saying, say, we keep comparing ourselves to Nigeria's Bosu. numbers game, no, a serious in
3: population.
0: They make it better. Baba Sadiq Kassim be say they have excess capital in their system. A governor is willing to give sponsor.
2: Yeah.
0: We don't have that money in our system. Intino kakra businessman be befano. Intino omu befano wa ha from our music to our movies. Omu befano wa ha. It got to a time into even our music. A lot of our people went there to go and blow up. Amache did they blew up
3: Highlife one.
0: Exactly.
2: With that said, no, Nigeria phone should be the blower Ghana has.
0: Very true. Yeah. But the thing is, omu besiwa ha no ma ko eni ye. You can never compete with them.
2: In terms of numbers, I understand, but in terms of the talent, Nedia,
3: we can compete with them.
2: We can over compete, crap. Okay, Dela,
0: yes, sir.
2: Okay, facing that, yeah.
0: Well, and I'm a canoe, yeah, Papa Sukri just up here. What caused the downfall of the movie industry?
2: Okay.
0: Yeah, that's it. Until no becan your becan until we find a solution, until systems are put in place. Yeah, because
3: but
0: okay.
3: When we continue blaming, we are not getting any results. Into main podium starting finding solutions on how to bring the thing back. Rather than to always talk about na we na ye ne gu ye na we na ye ne gu. Esa unko we nimbe bi ajina na ajina na osa aha.
2: Okay. Yeah. I think it's a way a message to Socrates Sapho. We shall for Esther Reynolds and the last thing I want to say woman can on Socrates Sapho and some of what they have to do. Say a Ghanaian media no woman can home and I just say movie industry no a declining as I say ying in a yebre. You call our second story no a sona. Second story no. If I last made home, last made at the Enyuma Babontia song title, no, a biggest Nathaniel. Na Enyumwe, no, according to last made, or inspiration if you comfort kwa de ho. Na uko internet, no, so I probably more air can say, I say, last made a shada fa, or comfort kwa de and a legacy, no, who did na one shada a monetary, but most so much ra, tribute, we a tribute papa pan, as a last made, what they ma or comfort kwa de na before I best shas, you know. Special conversation I say on last minute and your comfort quadern. Yinti and you more last minute the barbantia and comfort.

Comfort quade with a comfort call. 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But for your conversation anymore, my jive for comfort quade and hoodie. 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

0: When they wine cocker, storyteller, man. Come for quiet. Legend, Papa Pan. We should uncle. Dala?
1: Yes, sir.
0: My mintio on last mid. Nenu mea wadi ababontia. Gana phobi mu e can say. I say, well, ye did your comfort quadden. Na, what cost ran one way donation yard, and it's not enough. It's not enough na. I was say, oh, pay tribute ni ye. Say, be our pisca be edia manua. One pisca be man and ye who say, oh, boy, comfort quadde. First of all, do you think, say, last made edio comfort quadde cat? Based on a new mea, ye did kind a boy, you know, the biggest Nathaniel, no. Cause and yes, be our sample of comfort kwa de nyuma na bibi. Utie and yomene star ne adi ene dia. Send your workers with your inspiration if you're comfort kwa de hone de. Utie and yomena usu bit me aja to musa. But send uncle four kase. I was say, oh yeah, something better than just visiting or comfort kwa de and doing donations, no. What do you say about it?
2: First of all, no. I don't think he owes anybody anything.
0: Mm.
2: In tea, would someone say, would did he or comfort quite the one? Eddie and Woody.
0: Send us down.
2: Bossu, we did this country inside and we quissy flick.
0: Mm-hmm.
2: We sue quissy at that style.
0: Mm.
2: Utiani bibi.
0: You mean quick flick?
2: Yeah, quick flick. Mm. Utiani bibi.
0: That will intuition.
2: Over and over again, yeah, tese, your friend, we saying, we, this musician, Irifinini. Very popular one. Oh, Udia Mikaya. A friend of Peter. What's his name?
0: Famier
2: has done a comfort quadet styles a couple of times.
0: Yeah.
2: But you're with your baby.
0: Mean say you say with your baby. So with your idea, na me nyawe.
2: Okay. Mm. Intino, if he's not sampled a song from a comfort quadet, then what is the call for? A D and Udi. Stand in there, woho.
0: Okay.
2: Okay, it's just catch your say. Unkofu Fresu, let's this song no or comfort or so it would be really nice.
0: Mm.
2: So he took the initiative, say, to pay him a visit. At the end of the day, we can't do away with Okonfo.
0: Any day. Mm.
2: He's a legend.
0: Amazing.
2: You get it. We can't do away with him. Intino, if he takes the initiative, and it's a form of promoting the song in its own.
0: Okay.
2: Well, intiso kohona say. They've gone to meet and they've spoken and he's done a donation. He really doesn't owe anything.
0: Mm.
2: It's just cats, you know. Oh, yeah.
0: Okay.
2: You get it. Even if he gets a comfort on the song, that would be beautiful.
0: Okay.
2: And that's what a lot of people were calling for.
0: Mm.
2: So, me, I don't really see me who the ODD one who or you we. I don't really get it. It's
0: okay.
2: Morally right, say Wako. It's morally right, so Bekasu. This style or comfort start here, and it's nice. He's paid tribute to him, but we didn't know na mean tiasi.
0: It's a side tribute to the BBA ni will be one will be a car.
2: Will be a car senior man.
0: Okay. Now, how about say sticking to this particular song, biggest Nathaniela, on our last mid, what admit to say of her inspiration if you're comfort quite a honor? How about say Ibia, aside so Ibia on any bear remix and a Bibino? How about say what the enumerated proceeds? You know, I so unfortunately, or comfort quad is say state a woman and shada and your papa, sending a cabe penono. Sisia a better than before.
2: Yep.
0: Na still no, and shada and your papa, sending a cabe penono. Yabe penono. What do you think about the uncle Forso air castle? This school of thought say, in car, this particular song, the proceeds no. Ibi anko de boa comfort kwa dea. What do you think about that? Because this is just one song. Last made what bangers bibria.
2: Exactly.
0: ADD film. Tika proceeds way no what is upon your comfort kwa dea. What do you say about that?
2: That's up to him on any management.
0: Okay.
2: It's not a call of anybody to make. And you're not any management call. This one song won't take anything away from him. So the proceeds ni ma we o comfort kwa dea.
0: Mm-hmm.
2: And it will be nice.
0: Okay.
2: It will be really nice. But enye o she. So on ye.
0: Mm.
2: You get it?
0: Yeah, I get it.
2: And your shit. Mm. If he sampled a song, then you can say omun ye split sheet.
0: Okay.
2: You get it? Then proceeds no.
0: It be quiet.
2: You get it?
0: Yeah.
2: But say if he didn't sample the song nor interpolate anything from the song now, you don't have any right to make demands.
0: Mm.
2: Say onye ni say. However, it's morally right, say. Our legend is in a place where, say, ne won fa no. We all know.
0: Yeah.
2: Intino, if that one song, the proceeds from that one song ebe call for his well-being, there's nothing wrong with it.
0: Okay.
2: But that is up to we last meet nini
0: and any team no. Exactly. Okay. Not just say so one more consider fine.
2: Yeah.
0: Nah, aside that, Nedi, we'll be into me, Shawomo.
2: Okay.
0: Which one for the last year, and I would send in car on a confort quad the last mid, who sent somewhere this week. A bit told you, and I say, last mid, Eddie, and you my babbonting, biggest Nathaniela, Washa, on your inspiration, no, if you're confort quad the whole hour, Costra, no, a donation, yeah, dear, Eddie Mano. The people more say, one more expecting more than that from last mid. Esther.
3: Coffee.
0: I mean, see where now.
3: I said, they be a Ghana for, but say a Ghana for.
0: Say a Ghana for, and I am
3: a Ghana for. Wow, Wanipan. Once, wow, Obi, ya, dear, no, dear, Buanipan, now, oh, ya, like, what ye say, and I would judge
0: it. And more ben, I am, we are more ben,
3: sir, coffee, first of all. No, even before the sugar, no, the coin, ya, dear, coffee. First of all, he could have a new man, you obi antron your man, and as obi anye your man obi to me picking inspiration from Michael Jackson.
0: Okay,
3: why and the more money didn't cry on your name. In the or no last man, no one your yeah, and say, the fans like I say, oh, for comfort, there are two new ways, so no so a cohun or consul one finance a pine.
0: Okay,
3: now.
0: Omo
3: can't see sugar semino and confer alcohol in Guana. No, is that what they wanted? So or the alcohol because now see I catch and say nipa sebi or yare no what's and the alcohol a common. Me I feel say bibi a baby and nipa become was.
0: Okay.
3: And when they are doing that, last made your obia like nakuma wo for mana bibi sana. Or because say okay, because send crawford kicker in some way baby into their my main drop your comfort quality. Which will one way or the other no. Anka shine or comfort kwa the best nya from that song onya.
0: Okay.
3: Because me the whole bane ye dragging me say the anyanke and naho. And yes obi a be buapa pay. Obia nim uncrofo be brainim so that home are seeking for treatment and attention. How many people or how many companies, how many fans or more stress say? Omo ye the biggest fans na or confo kwa de legend. And why he and our apples run a crowd as say, oh papa. Ye nimsa o yare ye the own jom ne bua ye in a certain way nti ye so ye ba be bua and I say ye ba eno wa bet na ho ye nyo ye be chese ye be bu wechi ama ube felisenia ye nyanki ye be yabro so nso on ye shi.
0: Okay.
3: Last mid is big. Last mid ne Friday night sang a Friday night song no that was when he took off. And ever since then, no, from Bad Boy Loki, he has not come down from there. Or Kunenima Noko. Media, I appreciate him one touch.
0: Okay.
3: Minye Kase, you was a familiar tribute. Or going for Kade. Familiar tributes, no, yeah, no. On far earnings and our returns, Bianco Mike, or come for Kade Busia for an answer. Or we are in Posa, or quite donation, Biamo.
0: Which I'm a summer, you're a bad human, so I am a friend when you have a time to swear about him.
3: If a beer now or your baby cry, and we all know any of them for quite a nanny bussy and phone was him. In tea, sometimes no, yentina walk a cry, and she rather than to judge. In time for this cup, can't hook or your make and draw 75,000 alcohol.
0: Then
3: so make us say, oh, sir, and I say, a dozo. Yeah, man, bro. So we are doing more than we are supposed to.
0: Not just assembly ni ho.
3: Because assembly ni ho. Because any opportunity, ne say be ka assembly tonight. At na waka. Me share akwa no start issue no. Or kasa oye ding. Me na me biso bisa first. Me biso bisa do ene busi eni ana. Because
0: a brand saying I wired in the Esther. Obi na brand saying I was wired in the
3: Wired in. Why can say no? They come as a. Wa won ko hon ko sra no wo so a won bo anu obi ya wo san ka ho asem ye ne e ma nipa ye nipa boni ni no o chi na o drop in off because I go for quite a being on this song which means that he's recovering, which means he's still coming back to the limelight yet say chrome ha e na kodun cancer gaining popularity ya no san ko fa akro betu ba ya na ko fi mwa e na beto akro betu legacy no so I go for quite a he's getting better, Nyamia Dom Kakran Kakra.
0: Okay.
3: He is still taking medications and going back to what he loves doing. Yasha videos are comfort time at critical moments. He was even performing whilst he wasn't even okay.
0: Mm-hmm.
3: It be this and me, I feel that would help. Music is a healer. Music in yum a sayari.
0: Okay.
3: So why would to first name you man or to uncrofoka say and yum not to need be na command a brown back yes and so to me a changing narrative, no a chance here to positive songs. I feel that a bit like things will start getting better for him. In Tanya entirely say, oh, because of Confoca, the ISA, or to her, or a legend, or you say, one patrol, more be quine, ma or melbuani pan or peso buano. It shouldn't be said, menya mouthpiece into my main casana, mean demini, or be a yo, quay, any panijas is here also when you.
0: Okay.
3: I rest my case.
0: Rest your case, dear. Now, Branton also, why didn't dinner? Esther will be free. Ubina Branton, why didn't dinner say? Eh? It was your first Reynolds, and I feel the last year now, see woman can on a comfort quarter, and I feel last mid. Woman sent some more about this week. Yeah, the university. Now, you call your final topic in the show. You read one, I just say. You're a bad human. Now, Akwaboa, Gangster Love. You're in the end, you're in the

0: how? 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Say with the kind of candida. Now, Hanawa car tazm. So this week, yeah. And somewhere, Kwabwa diba two, Jano. Kawaka say and save it thousand every month and coming in this uncle for be bashing us. Akwabwana sima obe troye ewa Twitter se say X no. Watcha answer obe ware no. Answer obe ware no. Bomodi nisa obe sevi sika 8,000 Ghana Cedi every month. 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
1: Coffee.
0: Esther, my mint here where now. Akwabwa, I'm saying what top pressure, man.
1: Hey, now, Kofi, Akwabwa, yeah, pay, yeah, hey. Yeah, pay. See, salary, yeah, I'm back around now, say just
0: salary. I'm not saying, I'm minimum. We drop Akwabwa, sir. I'll say, even the take home, no cry. The take home cannot take you home. The take home cannot take you home.
1: Hey, serious, because after the girl, I'm back around now, I'm away, did you come, cram, and abroso. It's about 2 months advance now they can. Now also I could save. I think I will be save because
0: is this here? See a bend
1: I just said you are three years. You more know yet.
0: Ah, you more know. You more know yet. Nani? Yeah, boho
1: njum.
0: Oh, you be an ocean share. Unim shatawali ska watch out Nigeria. Rolls Royce, home convoy. Yeah, yeah, yeah. You more know ocean why.
1: Shatawali aye ka se o cheska yi a o we onu kra me ka se se bi za
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0: mami kan ni tweet akwaboa 15th July, okay. 2026 ne handle ewo x eye akwaboa music I say learn to save 8000 cedis from your salary every month oh you save before you marry I will come explain soon 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
0: ko ye bibi o
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1: soon ni Jesus Christ dey
0: enemy so soon a relative
1: okay but regardless so wona wo komo a men kwase ye obi die
0: okay
1: so when I will come don't go and use your tomatoes to spoil somebody's jollof
0: eh na she say yeah yan wari die
1: eh after your boys back, I say, hey, now 8,000 I'm saving, I'm crab 1,005 crab, me die me boss cans of magic.
0: Now 8,000 every month. What the mammy must be Hannah McCrady? Because mammy says, who save 8,000 for a year? A year near 12. Now she say 96,000 Ghana cedis. Oh, no. Not just say 96,000 Ghana cedis. Not just say almost 1 billion for a year.
2: How much will you be earning in a month?
1: Coffee. I want to analyze a thing like this. It won't say, Ungrofo, Kase, Sisia, Waslim, Kakara. Intebia, no, all saving in Tiana, you're draining.
0: Madam Jasam, now, okay.
1: No, because how else can you come and tell us to save 8,000 Ghana
0: cedis? Maybe I'll not say somewhere in your body, Anna, or because I save ya.
1: Is it a crime? But all this specific amount, I become 8,000.
2: Or see every month.
0: Hey. Or see the person every month. Dela, mami tia we na yen fa few course na infancy. Akwa bua na sin, we ya brand here, me so me ya brand here.
2: Bra, yen wari o.
0: Na. Awale so de ye o. Bema so de awale de ye. Na.
2: Akwa si ma yen wari, bra bi.
0: So we ya akwa bua ni terms and condition. Enye e government terms and condition. Ya say enye awale terms and condition.
2: Na. Simply, my being we say Ghana for pay. Akasa, says I can. Okasa, into my mom will be mama can want them.
0: Sound. Now, we know I can want them. No, Unji, this say, send a make us say, Kanya, some young, come in, kind of worry, and want them can family home. And go for them, a baby sub question, say, then, of course, we will fear. In Tia, all of a sudden, I'm saying, while you woo to our young fool. Cause, oh, say, learn to save 8,000 cedis from your salary every month to you save before you marry. Now you're reading meaning into this statement. And I just say, Ebia, 1 year saving and so worry. Intino true a quine be so intina what they are home tier every better try the way.
2: Cha se bibi wa
0: ebi.
2: So see we should wait, right?
0: I say I go come explain soon.
2: The explanation, if you chop 10 years, he go explain. Trick magic cry explain. So if you chop 10 years, we go hear him.
0: Okay. Now just say you train a kwabwani explanation. Okay. Comments need no shit. Comments need no shit. A kwabwa or a fine gentleman. Mimpe say, hey, Ghana for Kasao. Hey, I say, Obi say by now, you supposed to release a song titled Jezebel. Hey. I say, Akwabua, since you marry, no be small advice you don't they give man. You sure they do love song. Come the advice. By now, you're supposed to release song titled Jezebel.
2: Hey.
0: We should comment to the way Penna meet me, Akain. Because they come on, my member, I'm also. My mentor, 0551 656 6556. Akwabua, and some more, what they are today. When he's saying, we are no so free wa discussion I ain't in ano Socrates. Every Socrates safo edeba eye last mid. Nin semwa ye din hun komono. Wa drink tre wono. Ma mente won kwa. Yes 8,000 a month. Ube to me savi. And I want to mean savi. That's an outcome, baby.
1: Philip, I text me to see how see we're tuning in the day and then I send me
0: dear. Monjina tsunami family call with me ba. Hello, good afternoon.
3: Afternoon.
0: You patrol dinner, baby, how can say free?
3: Oh, FM channel, I can say free printed.
0: Okay. Minia be mama mintia wa drink tray.
3: Oh, baby, akwabo asemino, baby, na obi wo wa ono onje monthly salary.
0: Okay.
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0: Okay. Okay. 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Ebia obi oyee business ni ade obetumi save 8,000 no.
3: Oh yeah, we do our secret business away by unknown quantity.
0: My minister, my office said to save 8,000. Our Ghana has here a month, no? Are realistic? Aside on more your personal business near there, would you say realistic?
3: It's very, very, very difficult to save that money. If you say 8,000, just only 1 month. Mm. If you monthly salary, how much is the monthly salary?
0: And then you have okay. Hello, good afternoon. Hello, good afternoon. If I try to make a Dini, baby, I'll get free. I'm in town.

0: So we need 8,000 and we need baby alcohol. Aye. We need our wali baby alcohol. So we need 8,000. Hello, good afternoon. Hello, good afternoon. Oh, me call you. Aha. But you also make out. We need baby alcohol for free. Okay, Nelson, I mean, say what you're in trouble and send me
1: home. I'm saying,
0: Now, why do you know if you said they didn't ever mind? Quabble about until I cast him away.
2: I'll find you. Philippine, or see what's here, the name, okay, shout out, Bracofi, Filipino.
0: Hello, good afternoon.
3: Afternoon, sir.
0: If I show Dini, baby, how can I say free? Okay, namesake, Mamiti, what you try? Hello, good afternoon. 0551 656 6566. Hey, hello, good afternoon. Hello, good afternoon.
4: Afternoon.
0: Me patcho odi ni baby awka se free.
4: Me patcho ye flebi an fiesta. Ni tia ni nana esta wo.
0: Ay, ay, ojo oso. And just a ma yinti wa drink tray.
4: Ah, 8,000. En yes ka titi wa wo. Na, di e juma na wa ye. Ebi wo ho ase, dubu tuma, ye 25 million. Now see, I'm 78,000. I hear no baby, I hear no better, and son, a water bill, and son, a light bill. Ah,
0: you see, I the baller bill crowd.
4: Ah,
0: Okay, hello, good afternoon.
5: Afternoon,
0: Mr. Anna. When you
5: Miracle Dance,
0: hey, Miracle. Miracle, bibi aboko.
5: Enadimo.
0: Esther, si ochiao.
5: Oh, Mr. Michiano, Michiano, did you want to
0: do? Nah, Miracle, si say, no, who save 8,000, abe wa rare star, na, si say.
5: Ende, ende, se, mi, tu, ono, on, tu, me, me, me, tu, no. But I say, Mr. Akawan, so, ni, ni, kam, ema, si, da, nisi, o, si, vise.
0: Okay, Miracle. You have two questions. I'm a Kwabua. I'm a Zibibri. Miracle. Esther.
2: Gofi.
0: I'm a Mitiwe.
2: Obia texting me says, yeah, or say, the 8,000, yeah, no, a baby bear 20 years and so on.
0: A baby 20 years and so on. A baby 20 years, no, I'm walking crying everywhere. Hey, some more. Okay, Mitiwe, me call out. Hello, good afternoon. Hello, good afternoon. About your ultimate encounter with any baby, I'll cause a free. Dara, now person will come be my mentee owner. You have a few calls, Nianko.
6: Now, make can say, there are people are like people. Mm-hmm.
0: Oh yes, of course. Yeah, uncle four almost me yes askano.
6: But omuye kakribi.
0: Okay. But adding to the Aokano, Obia monthly over to me service askano. On here savings. Obia or ye juma monthly over to me save 8,000. Trust me, on here savings. That is only sick under that. Only sick under that. Minim said the American what you say.
6: Yeah, but when you pay bia there, it was so savvy.
0: Oh yes, when you pay bia there, it was so savvy.
6: Or more than that.
0: Edaho, scan it daho baby. You know the amount. If you are not three film, now they are two baby. But say watch, I say oh baby, we ni pa, oh moje ni pa there. Ebe di, mami take call away. Hello, good afternoon.
7: Hello.
0: Me pa chow dini baby, how can I free? Oh,
7: yes, let me divine. Me can I free for you be?
0: Okay. Divine, mami take away.
7: If I tell you now, I'm telling you, I say, let me see, and I say, mean, tell them see the reason behind the emotion and answer this economic ratio. But if you are not to some basic affairs to learn this 8,000 deposits or saving per month, you know, the best thing you have about the film, not that you have a church there, sir. I didn't know Kakarana, Emma, you know, I'm to do that, you know. That's it.
0: Okay, many of them are that's a bit. Hello, good afternoon. Epacho Odini, baby, how can I say free?
8: Nia.
0: Auntie, how baby, Aboko?
8: Nami Adumo, now say.
0: Nami Adumboko. Epacho, my auntie, what gentry? Hello? Auntie, you're into me and you're not so. Hello, good afternoon. Hello, good afternoon.
9: Kofi.
0: Agi.
9: Yes, Papa.
0: Agi, baby, I'm a call.
9: But I'm not a dumbo. I'm just a star.
0: Ojo so. Agi, mami, tia we na.
9: Bisanima, usha na bisanima mi se. 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
0: Okay. And as you said, just a mo boy ni a save 8,000, no, ana.
9: Baby, I'm not going to save me. Then I say, I see a save here, then I'll be able to see a money and save this.
0: Ti se ope se ohun mo so mo share ohun okay you be fine mo so na 8,000 ya de na chese mo mo de be 5,000 o
9: ya be ire ho ne ya sevi
0: pe agi me da si be bre nya mi sha o. 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
6: well na me pese mi ka sem bi I want to say sorry to my brother Michael and run the workshop here.
0: Oh,
6: got bent to the ground. Went to me and found machine back.
0: Oh,
6: well,
0: everything yeah, sorry.
6: The ground into me for semi catcher and he said, I'm really sorry about that.
0: Oh, yeah. Okay.
6: Okay,
0: Esther. Menjo last week.
2: Michia and Timagi or Fresh is here. 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
0: Okay. 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Seman sorry unqua. Kofu ebe fre abasha kwabuano. 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I mean, can say what the explanation is, Baba. Aye, what's what the explanation is, Baba? You see, you better try explanation. But some of my friends are into me for Yam Reno Ashon. Your friend Kofi Annan, what's the last in can? What's Esther Reynolds in can? Yeah, the Plan B weekend show business, no ABC ha. Yeah, Kono, you see me if you didn't end the house, say, Nashon Husui. We trade the amponyan coupon yard more. You be saying, yeah, crow. Bye bye.

Alright, so there is a good news for y'all. Say, Oye Nyumtuni. I mean, Oye gospel artist, Oye reggae dancehall artist, Oye high life artist, Oye hip life artist, Oye afrobeat artist. Na se ope so promo to Unyum. 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Say, be a single, EP, and I say album. 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

0: 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we're more Yatiramo, and then yes, Gaga Craft for Monsassi, and Rumia Dia, and Rugranam so many, and yeah, party B, woman and one con and Cassie, hey, Anna, and this Yaman, you couldn't better just one, no, just say, well, my assent, well, my Tiamon, and yeah, as your Musua, just and someone who drank, na a bobri mobano, Nenyasen Kitwa, and Brembram, look, I say, Gana Man Penny, one Casa. I will be in a room 300 degrees Celsius. I can see you as I'm your new abo mark as I just have. Sans am no a nay, any a ya nay, two guan in Nanusabi. A woman known to me, Vam Ransomon, Zamo, and Quaya, dear, Chase, Emra, Emma, who quay nay, Yera, Edia, to Jabber to assume, I will cast you way more. Yabatuakas, your bonus room. Na, ya call ye ni more. 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Now, woman to Yabun, Kunta, no man, Ghana. 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Now, just say your mom invites your woman, Mende, woman, the cocoa, the Akoman Penny Fua, and your Mre Wobati was soon never be beam. And so, at me, I call you a hundred more, and Pimpa Menoka say, ya di ani ebe tremu ewa uko piemu ani amanyo simu na mpempi no ya tuwa babe wanse vote by yoyo ha ani beji we na kwa tuwa bama mie 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And yeah, when we become here, a basso live and correct. 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

0: 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yadim ran by say and some. Now ya call a cobon quad do. Man penitum say, yadia nay no. And ya diabroni, a becan say innocent. One more woman ni bonen no yadia. Tresse, well, qua how moana say, and nay, well, qua qua jelio mut debit never, it is never possible. What just say, yadia, one no abbey aside, and never more yadia. At one more, and ya woman yad the power of gum or man gana hano. Ya to say, we hear your mum, Remusen, your tien no. Woman and then you acquire Ruby or Honum one. You to me at the bomb and unty near one am now what it your mum for kicker, sir? I ain't there. What them rations, em no. What dresser, and yadia, and grabia womwa, and ya and penfor, sir. Calcum, yet you know, quo no more, near. We'll be in situ rodo do matwa, and ya won't set you by your da. And to say, won't say your munty. Yantian Zambia Gana Mampeni, Zazalanzi, Adam Dramani Mahama, Editor Plan B FM, Cassia anymore.
1: We do not harbor any malice against any person. And indeed, I do not take any enjoyment or pride in prosecuting people if they have done no wrong. And I believe that our prosecutorial system, investigative system, and judicial system grants enough leverage for people to have justice. And so nobody would, out of, you know, political vendetta or malice, prosecute anybody if you've done no wrong. And if you've got done no wrong and you're being prosecuted maliciously, the courts will be able to uphold your rights and set you free. And so,
0: Arunti Abusia Ghana Mampeni, His Excellency John Dramani Mahama, and I want to say, Ne Waka Satra said, one no, say, when you're Bonibiano and Yadia, Yababo, Quadu, Nampocrano, say, one more Adam Rasham on somewhere in Yamianum, Ariabron Samati Cotton, nay, one more Dem Rasham on somewhere, one more Copiemu, ever called to Honomoy Yadia, and yet, one more no, one more Ramramuram and Branimua. 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

0: 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It's a when to me and Kikani Nana, Samuel, Wabekani, and Matrama Quay. Na Esan said, one no, what Quincy, to be once about to know, Edruswa. Na what Trinity Kai, no new Dijahachi, a casu to know, about tie, no Dijaho, and your entrance, no, no Dijaho no more. As you may see, Chumwa, hey, Chiami, greet me, no, Tiano, Meda number one, not as our dear son and sir, no cop. When the betcher moa, greet me. Meda number one, you, not to say what you are sending, sir. No, and then they, your friends, say vote by, and not to say about one ra. One more quack to say, Bia. One more betcher politics, ya who do say, as soon as you are not Benteen Grand Ram. One quack go in the Jumano, over to me, I ye. 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And no, one more fine, yet, my name, no, and run a sequence, Bia. One more ebenya fear, dear, no, no. 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And to me, and Jan Nasus and Sessicanua, and your name, one would be your short no, and your woman ni sikan can nay, one more to me, at the hospitals, and to me, the IA Roro, so dear my any as you 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
0: 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I see 247 what dem will happen. I said that I am a dear Dr. Al Hassan. 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I am with you. 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Abu Brancosia, I dear be ye, and said, I was yamming. I must say, Emma Munitia.
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1: Yendachi. Alright, so there's a good news for y'all. Say, oye nyumtuni. I mean, oye gospel artist, oye reggae dancehall artist, oye high life artist, oye hip life artist, oye afrobeat artist. Na se ope so promote unyum. 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Say, be a single, EP, and I say album. Akwenya kezie, ababe toho edia ma. 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
2: 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Be a partner today and your life will be transformed, renewed and restored. 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Children, love prayer. 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

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Rent and a back home, Saturday, Rapayan and a man show to the big home.

Rap, I am the rapper. 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Bros, give me answer. My show to the beat. Friends and the back, host up. Bros, give me answer. My show to the beat. Rap, I am the rapper. Bros, give me answer. My show to the beat. Friends and the back, host up. Bros, give me answer. My show to the beat. 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Bros, give me answer. 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Rap, I am the rapper.

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The Bible says in Philippians chapter number 2, verse number 10 to 11,

0: Jesus.
1: Tonight, we are talking about transfiguration. Prayer will make your life change at once. Therefore, this is sound. When you pray, God changes you instantly. The Bible said that if you confess, I'm faithful and just to forgive you and cleanse you from all unrighteousness. By prayer, we have our salvation.
0: Amen.
1: Prayer is very important. Another way of saying prayer is fellowship. When you fellowship with God, when you fellowship by the Holy Spirit, when you fellowship, that is when the Spirit of God will have your whole being.
0: Yes.
1: And Nana Jimmy Pesada for me catcher. Sir, Abrabaya boy is all about prayer.
0: Prayer.
1: If you want God to do something in your life, pray. Say pray.
0: Pray.
1: If you want to have deliverance, pray.
0: Pray.
1: If you want to have money, pray.
0: Bompae.
1: I said pray.
0: Bompae.
1: Whatever you want to do, you got to pray.
0: Yes.
1: The Bible said, woman of God, read Matthew chapter 17, verse 1 to 3. Kalabu shalabadaba.

0: the Bible said they leave the king. Woman of God, whoever is listening to us, this is Love Prayer Radio Ministry, Love Prayer. The name is LoveProyer.empire. PrepareEmpire.empire. Love Prayer. And Yeba Radio Sunti, a Love Prayer Radio Ministry. Therefore, the Bible said, Papa Bitinase, your friend Hezekiah, I want you to understand what prayer can do. God sent his prophet to the king that, king, go and tell my son, the king, I, the Lord, I made him a king. Go and tell him, Kokatresa or Henepon, say, Mira, the Mission Sisin, if you obey. Prophet, because thou said the Lord, prepare yourself. For the Lord said you would die. What is the reason? Because the king was ill. The king wasn't well at all. Now, on him, no, ayare. And a rade. I didn't cramman in deep was a cocatra here in Silbu. O man of God, give us the scripture. Shadabadaba. And let's read the book of 2 Kings 20.
1: 2 Kings chapter 20.
0: We can come from 1 to 11, but in your book.
1: Okay.
0: Therefore, a rather than Sabbe come and none of pay, and none of you ever shock.
1: Amen.
0: Your life will change tonight.
1: Amen.
0: Prayer. Nipa basa sisua, O man of God. The very day that Nipa Nibidu has seen his son, your man is so. And dedicates the child to God. And yet, near after 3 months, you didn't pass right and betune, you know. If you're a child of God, the very day that your wife gives birth at the hospital, you have to be there as a man and lift the child and dedicate him or her to God. Before some of you. So we have papa no cry, na se wuni. We to kwanya and sell to me no phone so. A da ni pa ye wo a obasa sena so da bari de na ufru mami yem nyamiadum nurses no a jewa wono. Midwife and a jewa wono da bari de they dedicate you to Christ Jesus. They dedicate you to God. A da ni pa bewu anase ni pa bewa. And so are dedicating the life. We are Christian. Who are you? Dedicate your life to Christ. The Father. Because it happens on the cross. Jesus did the same thing. Jesus everyone are dedicating the life. Therefore, I would say, yeah. Men fa ujidye niagro. Nipe bewa. Empo nipane uwe wieno. Say ko jani pano. We don't even know whether he prayed his last prayer or not. Even the church decides that let's give him a befitting burial by prayer. To the extent, say, woman of God, whoever listened to us this night, God is about touching you. The anointing is wherever you are now.
1: Amen.
0: The anointing is moving everywhere tonight. Woman of God, Empo, Yadinipano 2-6 feet. There is a man of God there who still pray a final prayer of goodbye. Somebody shout prayer.
1: Prayer.
0: When you pray, heaven begin to listen. When you pray, Bible said that whenever a believer prays, the prayer enters a golden bowl that there are these 24 elders that surround the throne of God. These elders are holding golden bow. Any prayer that you have prayed, whatever prayer you have been praying, the Bible said those prayers have entered the golden bow and has become a fragrance of incense. And God smell your prayer every morning, every afternoon, every night. So why would you say that I will not pray again? God is interested when you pray, brother. sister, wherever you are, whatever you want God to do for you is possible, because God is so interested when men pray. Say, I will pray.
1: I will pray.
0: Somebody shout, I will pray.
1: I will pray.
0: Somebody shout, prayer.
1: Prayer.
0: Somebody shout, I will pray.
1: I will pray. Thank you, Jesus.
0: The Bible said, woman of God, according to 2 Kings chapter 20, verse number 1 to verse 11. The Bible said, and the king received a message from the prophet Isaiah. And say the Lord, you will die. And you have Shadi Makusa. Senyame Christ, my say, ube uwa. Now, according to Bon Perry, the best is not a word verdict. How much more? Obia on your yamino and Kesso. Obia on your yamino, I didn't know me at all. So I sang no man and Anna Jane Frewson. Tonight, we will pray for you.
1: Yes.
0: Tonight, we will pray for you.
1: Yes.
0: Tonight, we will pray for you.
1: Yes.
0: Somebody shout, Jesus.
1: Yes.
0: Oh, come on. You better shout the name above every other name. The more you shout the name Jesus wherever you are, the more Jesus, you catch the attention of Jesus. The Bible said blind Bartimaeus started shouting, making some noise. Jesus, son of David. He was saying, son of David, son of David. Bible says, suddenly Jesus turned and said, who is calling me? Bring him. The Bible said, as soon as blind Bartimaeus stood before King Jesus, the Bible said, he asked him, what do you want? What do you want? And

0: Jesus is not just an ordinary man. Jesus is the Son of God.
1: Yeah.
0: Jesus is the King of Kings. Philippians chapter number 2, verse 10 and 11, the Bible said, when we mention his name, Jesus, every knee bow in heaven on earth beneath the earth, and every tongue in heaven on earth beneath the earth, and when you know, pay me so you ra. If you believe, shout Jesus. Somebody shout Jesus. Shout for your breakthrough. Shout for your deliverance. Shout for your healing.
1: Jesus.
0: If it be a phone line, you know, we'll pray for you tonight by the name Jesus. If you cannot walk, you walk.
1: Amen.
0: That swelling, that thing, that swelling thing in your life, it will vanish tonight.
1: Amen.
0: In the name of Jesus. The Bible says, woman of God, according to 2 Kings chapter number 20, verse 1 to 11, the Bible said, God himself sent a prophet to a king, that king, you would die. Woman of God, I want you to read it. Something happened. So that people's faith will be stirred up to know that we are reading from the Bible. Wherever you are, you can open your Bible to 2 Kings chapter 20, verse 1 to 11. God sent the prophet Isaiah to go to King Hezekiah and spoke to him that the Lord said, prepare your house, you will die. In other words, the next person, person international, oh dear, the obi a person or succeed you sitting in a trading in a yenin in a prayer. God is so good. Yenin in a prayer con and babble foul. Let's see what the king did. The four and none of you ever see a catcher saying that's all now. If only you pray, say prayer.
1: Prayer.
0: If only you do what you pray. If only you do what you pray. If only you do what you pray. Your life will change around. Somebody shout, my life is changing.
1: My life is changing.
0: It's turning around tonight. Somebody shout, I will not die.
1: I will not die.
0: I will live.
1: I will live.
0: And declare
1: the goodness of the Lord.
0: Because of the goodness of the Lord,
1: I will not die.
0: I will live 10 years more. I will live 50 years more. I will live 100.

0: read the word of God from 2 Kings chapter number 20 verse 1 to 11.
1: 2 Kings chapter 20 verse 1 to 11. Let's hear the voice of the Lord.
0: The Lord is touching you tonight.
1: Amen. In those days, Hezekiah became ill and was at the point of death.
0: King Hezekiah,
1: the prophet Isaiah, son of Amos, went to him and said, "This is what the Lord says. Put your house in order."
0: Because
1: you are going to die, you will not recover.
0: God has spoken. When God speaks, it's final. But when gods, they speak. When witches and wizards, they speak. When occults speak, God will speak and it will not stand. But when God speak, nothing can speak and abort it. But when God speak, it will stand. But when men speak, when witches and wizards speak, when God speak, when gods they speak, when gods they speak, when witches speak, when wizards speak, when they speak, when they speak, God will cancel them.
1: Yes.
0: But when God speak, no man can change it. No man can change it. But there is one thing that you can do to change what God has said. That is what? Prayer.
1: Prayer.
0: That is what? Prayer.
1: Prayer.
0: That is what? Prayer. Prayer. That is what? Prayer. If you can pray tonight and forevermore and make your life a prayer life, let me tell you that, the Bible said in Matthew chapter 17, that when Jesus went to the mountain with James, Peter, and John, when Jesus prayed, the Bible said he transfigured. The people saw the master and said, "Master, you have changed. Glory, power, anointing. You are shining." Tonight, I'm telling you that if you pray, diabetes will leave your body.
1: Yes.
0: If you pray, arthritis will leave your body. Rakadia. When you pray, HIV will disappear.
1: Yes.
0: Cancer will disappear. Somebody shout.

Sickness are leaving your body. Sickness, every sickness, leave the body. Papa, as you pray, pains are leaving your body. HIV is leaving the body. Cancer is leaving body. As you pray, headache, chronic headaches are leaving the body. As you pray, diabetes are disappearing. Pressure disappearing. Leukemia.

0: The Bible said, when men speak, God can nullify those words. Mm. When gods, lesser gods, they speak, God can cancel them.
1: Yes.
0: When witches speak, God can turn it around. Mm. But when God speaks, you cannot turn it around. But the Bible, surprising, the Bible said in the book of 2 Kings, chapter 20, verse 1 to 11. Woman of God, continue. Something happened because Hezekiah prayed. Say, I will pray.
1: I will pray.
0: Tonight, we will pray for you, Elagabo Shada, and ask God for mercy, Raparikoda. And Heavenly Father, who hears prayer, who said in Jeremiah 33, verse 3, he said, call on me. I will answer, and I'll show you secret things of life. Tonight, when we call on God, God will what? Answer. When we call on God, God will do what? Answer. Because he is answering prayer, what? God.
1: Yes.
0: Somebody shout, Jesus.
1: Jesus.
0: Woman of God, read. Shadabadaba.
1: Verse 2. Hezekiah turned his face to the wall.
0: Woman of God, call the scripture.
1: 2 Kings chapter 20, verse 2.
0: Verse 1 to 11. So you are doing verse 2.
1: Hezekiah turned his face to the wall and prayed to the Lord.
0: Hezekiah summoned two strategies. Cast a strategy of prayer.
1: Strategy of prayer.
0: Cast a strategy of prayer.
1: Strategy of prayer.
0: Oh, man of God, I love the scripture. Mashodabaya. He turned his face to the wall.
1: And prayed to the Lord.
0: So, Dr. Katrius Obewa, you turn your face to the wall. Obi Kesua, turn your face to the wall. Whoever, woman of God, open the phone and let's pray for two people. Minister to Unim, whatever they tell you, turn your face to the wall.
1: Mm.
0: In other words, means that, see, you can't say me sure, and do me that with Bush anymore. Turn your face to the wall. The reason why you turn your face to the wall, not because oh, turn your face to the wall, it happens, but you turn your face to the wall and do what? Pray. Somebody shout prayer.
1: Prayer.
0: Somebody shout prayer.
1: Prayer.
0: Somebody shout, Lord, strengthen me.
1: Lord, strengthen me.
0: From tonight, Lord, strengthen me.
1: From tonight, Lord, strengthen me.
0: Give me the desire.
1: Give me the desire.
0: To pray.
1: To pray.
0: In the morning.
1: In the morning.
0: To pray.
1: To pray.
0: In the afternoon.
1: In the afternoon.
0: To pray.
1: To pray.
0: In the night.
1: In the night.
0: To pray.
1: To pray.
0: Without season.
1: Without season.
0: Somebody shout, Jesus.
1: Jesus. Thank you,
0: Hallelujah.
1: Jesus.
0: Hallelujah.
1: Thank you, Jesus.
0: Memo be another who say empire and empire does. Hey, you bumpire to see Bibra heaven. I did be a dao so near how be a pray. And don't give up when you start praying. Because the Bible said when the angel appeared to Daniel, he said that the very day that you prayed, the Lord heard your prayer.
1: Mm.
0: The very day, whatever you are praying for. Don't let the enemy put fear in you. Keep on praying. Woman of God, open the phone lines and let's see as the Spirit of God leads. We pray for two people.
1: Please, you can reach us on 0551 0555 6565 6565 6565 6565 6565 6565 6565 6565 6565 6565 6565 6565 6565 6565 6565 6565 6565 6565 6565 6565 6565 6565 6565 6565 6565 6565 6565 6565 6565
0: Woman of God, you're crying at you. What do you mean, Cecily? If you need money, turn your face to
1: the wall
0: and pray. Hello, good evening. Don't worry, we'll pray for you. Whatever woman of God you are looking for, you are looking for babies, turn your face to the wall and what?
1: And pray.
0: Hey, turn your face to when you turn your face to where it means that get to your closet place. Turn your face to God and pray. If you need money, turn your face to God and pray. Tonight, call Fresa Brebe Bompa Edia Mao. Minima dear, you need my dear down so enana J. I ate you. Say I worry some, a year MSM, a year cancer, a year HIV. Yare bene dao sua wa junior say, hey, yare be kumi unkun.
1: Unkun.
0: On condition, if only you pray.
1: Mm.
0: What do you want to say? I'll pray out till I die.
1: Mm.
0: You will see that first year will come, second year will come. By the time you realize, now no matter say story, I was so happy. Brony, bia, aye Korean, bia, aye Oba, Dr. Kacheno, se obewu. I say, yeah, man, 5 months obewu. The woman has lived for 5 years.
1: Mm.
0: I say, they declared me in Korea that I would die in five months. But now this is my 5th year. I'm still alive.
1: Mm.
0: Somebody shout Jesus.
1: Jesus. Thank you. A Korean
0: Christian. Therefore, my name is Ojin. We might have got called the numbers again and call for forever.
1: 0551 65 0551 65 65 65 66 66 5 6 5 6.
0: Woman of God, continue read that scripture and let's end the scripture. It's very important.
1: Verse 3.
0: Yeah.
1: Remember.
0: But you bet me afraid. Bet me afraid. Plan B FM 104.5.
1: Verse 3. Remember, Lord, how I've walked before you faithfully.
0: Yeah, my papa no. King no. I can't see me. Hello. Good evening. Hello. Good evening. Hello, good evening. Woman of God said, call about bit me at you. So you respond to see say on better with you now. That the man turn his face to wall and pray. Or the name esh et tarabine and of free radicate radic. Shesenia Maya Oshawa sorry demo. 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Erade me pese mi wu. 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Woman of God, call the numbers. Let's pray for one faithful believer. Shada Bakusha.
1: 0551.
0: Let's join, woman of God. We'll join our faith. But I'm about. Oh, pray. Be bumpy. Your faith. Any faith. Be boom. Ya bumpy. Tiawa. Akache. Radi. Say. Radi. Junior. Radi. Be job. Prekope. Hezekiah said the same thing. He said, oh, Lord, see how I've served you. Woman of God, call the scriptures again. No, call the phone lines again and we continue with the scripture.
1: 0551 0551 65 65 65 65 or 0551 65 6 6 5 6 0551 65 65 65 0551 65 65 6 5 6 5 0551 65 65 6 5 6
0: Woman of God, Minyatika says a bomb pie ni papa kubi. But let's finish the scripture. Obetimi afre sabre be bomb pie amao. Ne urade be jo prekope.
1: Amen.
0: Whatever is going through, you have to pray Saba prayer. We'll join our faith with your faith. We pray to our Lord Jesus and instantly you'll be free tonight. Wow, free be a koso free. Why? Koso free, don't worry, we'll come. God bless you. Shada
1: Badabaya.
0: Verse 3.
1: Remember, Lord, how I've walked before
0: you. Hezekiah na obo mpai o se remember o se urade kai se meni 191 ukure kwanza.
1: And with wholehearted devotion.
0: Urade me makume nyina abo afori ama.
1: And have done what is good in your eyes.
0: Na urade ni okase menye bi urade mayo.
1: And Hezekiah wept bitterly.
0: Hey, auntie Evanse, Hezekiah say urade o fremen so so urade me mpese me ba ma me ndi aheni kakra. Hello, good evening.
2: Evening, Pastor.
0: Hello. Your name and what you want Jesus to do for you, please.
2: My name is Benjamin Akapu from Sugarcopper.
0: You are calling from Sugarcopper, right? Brother
2: yeah,
0: Benjamin.
2: I need the hand of the Lord is upon me.
0: You need the hand of God upon your life.
2: Yeah, to manifest my life.
0: Shadabadabada. I pray in the name of Jesus. Father, according to your word, John chapter 8, verse 36, your word says that whoever you deliver is delivered indeed. Father, set my brother free.
1: Amen.
0: And Father, Lord Jesus, breathe on him. Your word says that whoever Jesus set free is free indeed. Brother Benjamin, you are free indeed tonight.
1: Amen.
0: Receive the breath of Jesus and
1: Amen.
0: Do his work right now. In Jesus' name, receive it. Amen.
1: Amen.
0: Hello, good evening. Hello, good evening. Obet me afraid. Your man some 2 minutes. Obet me afraid. But woman of God is amazing. And the Bible said that he prayed. And as he prayed, something happened. Woman of God, continue. Hello, good evening.
3: Hello.
0: Good evening.
3: Good evening.
0: If I chop bow din in your opposite Jesus, Yama and Nana J. Mama Teresa Tavia Diana Yo. Mam Ferry. Mama Teresa Diana Yo. Shada Bada. Exodus chapter 23:5. Bible say, Sir Mama Teresa, but you're from Teresa. Mama Teresa, so because was so many men was so many cremua, a radish will be shira wins you so, a shira with Diana Sona, and Nana Juunumuncio, and Nana Juunumuncio, and Nana Juunumuncia, a radish or be peja yarin to me be I frail so. But your wife, I wins you now, Shada Bada Bada. A radia bo empire de uboni by when him Jesus or the Nijidi Afre Jesus Fonsa Kapama Teresa a radi yesu and she granny Shiranisio Sumano and she be a wolf you be a Shira Sumano Shiranidiana Sumano as I'm say na obi be a besum wever at no be Shiranisio so no wish Shiranidiana Suna so on nomina se o dear wever at ube pejari yare dombia every with him yes yare dombia se every with him sir. Pray and Nana G. I will share so demo, yes, to see or Jew our job. If Jesus set you free, Mama Teresa, you are free indeed tonight. Shout, thank you, Jesus.
1: Thank you, Jesus.
0: On your other phone, me a friend. Obi, friend. Hello, good evening. Woman of God, finish the prayer. Bet me a friend.
1: Verse 4. Before Isaiah had left the middle court.
0: Verse 3.
1: Remember, Lord, how I have walked before you.
0: Obimpaye, Yasuma prophet, Songo Kantro, Difo Songo Kantre, Nyame, a king, or a Christo Nio. A rather same country as says, if you be umbrasubu. Embra prophet in the choir on a square radianim. That tells sir, King Hezekiah and himself, and I'm one kitang with dear B. They have fellowship, or one kitang with dear, and none of you beside of war. Me papa, me mamma, me near Bema would hear me. And kitang dear Ben only Jesus, I will. And none of you, man of God, and you ever bought the prayer of salvation. Yarin that down, son, I'm any one of Febano. Nitin Chetian, and sir, a radi beside, sir, and kitang with dear Ben only on your radio. And I'm saying, Hezekiah, near Radi one kitten with DNT, our fellowship in prophet in the car, a radi asem a chren, say, a beke radi hintasamana, say, a radi near a woman, say, oh, meba, Hezekiah, King Hezekiah, ubewu, a radi subewu. 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
1: Lord Jesus, show me mercy.
0: Any sinner
1: I've committed, Lord, forgive me.
0: For me,
1: wash me with your blood. And tonight, Lord, write my name in the book of life. Because I believe that your son Jesus came to die for my sins. For my sins. And because of that.
0: And energy.
1: Tonight. As I have declared.
0: Jesus Christ.
1: That Jesus Christ is Lord. And King. And my everything. He's the King of Kings and the Lord of Lords. Lord, do not abandon me. Lord, show me mercy. And Lord, deliver my soul. And deliver my body. And deliver my spirit. Any bondage I have been placed in.
0: Prison
1: any prison I've been placed in. Say, Lord Jesus, deliver me. Let your angels come and open the doors of the prison tonight. Any sickness, any prison of sickness, any prison of poverty. Lord, I pray that you deliver me. Lord, deliver me. Lord, show me mercy. And deliver me tonight. Jesus Christ. Say this after me.
0: Say, Lord Jesus.
1: Lord Jesus.
0: I welcome you into my heart.
1: I welcome you into my heart.
0: Be my Lord and my King.
1: Be my Lord and my King.
0: I accept you, Lord.
1: I accept you, Lord.
0: As my Lord and personal Savior.
1: As my Lord and personal Savior.
0: Write my name.
1: Write my name.
0: In the book of life.
1: In the book of life.
0: So that I will not perish.
1: So that I will not perish.
0: Use me, Lord.
1: Use me, Lord.
0: As a vessel of honor.
1: As a vessel of honor.
0: In Jesus' name.
1: In Jesus' name.
0: I thank you.
1: I thank you.
0: For writing my name.
1: For writing my name.
0: In the book of life.
1: In the book of life.
0: If you believe it, shout. Thank you, Jesus.
1: Thank you, Jesus.
0: And Nana G. Echia, a year and penny for Naya Catra Musenya, I mean, should be beer or Tajiment TH3, your sponsors. Ah, Yabekas, Madame Mama Florence Abeitu, and Mr. Stefan Abeitu, Yami and Shravo. Free day one, I shed you media, say, Nankupona Musona, Edibetia, your first package, Yami and Shravo, your Koso, a Cassa, Obi. Mr. Wisosaki Fioras, Mr. Roger Safo, Mr. Smith Graham Jr., Ninina Yakase, Namin Shramo, Melissa, Obibia Boye, P8 pensionally and stressed to Bibia Nami individual Namin Shira Mujina Inshra Yapapa 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
0: 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No. Anase secretary or your friend Vivian. Ope show kama. Any your friend say Christopher. Baba. Bakope. Ope your kama. Let me ensure and Nana Jia come from our Sunia Soribica. Grace Pentecostal Assemblies of God Committee 3. So of Penny Adania, Reverend Dr. Ebo Abekadanias, and who come for Lady Marilyn Abekadanias. Omo also on the journey, a sorting penny for you now. Mentinefi, Ochina, ye youth day, powerful mega youth day celebration. We are Brantia Babawa from the age of teens, age of your teens. Up to your adulthood, say 40 years. Obetimi aba abejoni on committee 3 assemblies of God. Ochina enya semke tuwa mentinefi pa sorry biko misrao asori bi ben baby obi ano pa sorry biko na menfo pipe ndi agro. Pray so that you will not fall into temptation. Pray without season. Whatever you are looking for, you have to what? Pray. When you pray, God will change His word, His mind about anything that you don't want in your life. Na minshra me din the apostle intercessor, woman of God, Nelly. God bless you, Minister Nelly. God bless you all. Thank you, DJ Wazi. Let me show you, baby. Bye-bye.
1: Good night. Bye.
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1: Hello, Jeremiah chapter 51 verse 20. God said, you are my weapon for war.
2: 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Be a partner today and your life will be transformed, renewed and restored in Jesus' mighty name. Amen. Children, love prayer. Women, love prayer. Men, love prayer. Let's all love prayer.
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0: As the Bible reminds us in 1 Thessalonians chapter 5 verse 17 to pray without ceasing. So we stand together in faith interceding for families, nations,

for me, when a song blesses me so much, I prefer to listen to it than to sing it. Most of the songs that probably have really blessed my life, I don't know how to sing them, because normally I just like soaking in. But this was one of those songs I didn't tell Kiki. 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And then he sends the song and say, there's a song we need to do. Truthfully, I told him I couldn't have the time to open it yet. So a few days, maybe Thursday, I decided to open it. I said, how come it's the same song you sent to me again? It carries, if you've read Psalm 34,

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